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0: this is who ya girl, Che girl. 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
0: 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Mwah.

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0: Detective is a man who can detect a thief. 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

0: wetin human being no go fit do for us, na wetin Baba God don do for us. We don't sleep, we don't wake up this morning. We no wake up because of say Baba God look us in and we fine pass. We no sleep, wake up this morning because of say na we be the best. We sleep, wake up this morning because of the grace of God, because of His mercies. No be because na we pray pass. Prayer dey very good. As I go always talk, pray, oh. Pray no matter how small. But no be because of say na we pray pass, oh. No be because of something when we do pass. Even if sometimes so we go remind Baba God, Baba God, I did do this for you. No be saying no girl will go do them, but just remind them. Just remind them. You know who for Bible where Baba God add 15 years for the person's life, even when they told say you go die. You remember? He said, Baba God, see me, sweet how they do. My darlings. Jesus don't do him again. Baba God don't do him again. And as we go continue to do him again and again and again and again. My darlings, a lot, plenty things they happen. But we give Baba God all the glory for who him be. For waiting him be. We thank him. Don't do him again. Don't wake us up this morning. And my prayer and I say, as Baba God don't wake us up this morning, so everything what we get to do today, it will go before us. It will make the place today straight. It will make the place today okay. Even when challenge is there, it already know. But it will give us the grace, the wisdom, the might, the power to take overcome that challenge. And we will come back successful. As him don't keep us till today, the reason why he keep us go surely come to pass. Everything will look like say no day possible, he go make him possible. He get anything way too hard for Baba God to do. Bible ask, the same Bible say no. So as he don't wake us up this morning, everything will look like say he hard, we could just leave him for inside of the hand of Baba God. He said we could cast all our problems on top of him because he care for us. And he go handle him. Nothing too heavy for him. So as he don't do him again to wake us up this morning, nothing too hard for Baba God to do. Why not leave him for inside of his hand? Why not drop him for his leg? Why not leave him for his foot? Leave him there. Maybe you don't leave him, you don't tire, say I won't follow another way. No tramp. Because at the moment where you say you want to follow another way, my darling, that moment as you say, see what I won't do now, as you try him, now that moment, now you go see say everything don't scatter. Now that moment, now you go see say they go cash you. And you go the one that say, God, now wow, since we are there, I don't do anything, no. But all of a sudden, well, I just say, make I try this one. So my dear, this morning, tell her, say, God, you don't do him again, no. And I thank you because you go still do him more and more. So you see all these things, so they look like say he had, I drop him for your leg. Because they use this earth as your footstool. You know, say where your leg there, you no go want anything to happen to him so that your leg would be comfortable. So I they drop this thing for your foot. Leave him for you because I know say I go come back with songs of praise, songs of thanksgiving. I no go give up. Thank you for what you do for us. Tell him this morning, as I enter market, come back where I go give you a better word. Just talk to her, even if not for your children or for your loved ones. Good morning once again, my darlings.
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0: Good morning to you, my darlings, my love. 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Welcome from top of your Chukma station, 94.1 Wazobia FM. Today na Wednesday, the number 13 day inside of the month of May 2026. And we dey thank Baba God for everything when they do for us, because my darlings, it no easy at all, at all. It no easy at all, at all. You think say easy? In fact, make a living. We day here. So may I just tell you what about that tell us this morning. My name na Kate Ogan, my loves. About that make a tell us this morning. Here I'm. If you miss them, call them. If them hurt you, forgive them. If you love them, tell them. Life too short to live inside regret. I will talk them again so that you won't chop my abada today, my recharge card. You go know it in, know how to write them. If you miss them, call them. If they hurt you, forgive them. If you love them, tell them. Life too short to live inside regret. If you miss them, call them. If them hurt you, forgive them. If you love them, tell them. Life too short to live inside regret. Hopefully, when you they send me the message, you go tell me what you understand inside of them. So that I will not say two of us they for the same page. So you know, life sabi teach us lesson with the pain. And most times now when you don't deal late, now we they realize ourselves. Too many people they carry words inside their hearts where then suppose don't talk them. You get something for your mind, you want to tell somebody, you get something to talk, but we know they carry them. Most times we know they talk until when the person don't leave us. Maybe the person don't travel, the person don't go another place, the person don't buy. Now the time now we talk them. Some people they wait for a phone call. We no go ever happen because of pride. Hey, I go do them tomorrow. I go do them tomorrow. And later, no, I no go feed you this kind of thing. But life get a way to remind us, say, tomorrow no even day guaranteed. We no even day sure of tomorrow. We just they live on the promises of Baba God. Waiting in don't promise us, say, with long life will I satisfy you. Now, wait till they use leave. But then, now so you go, they shift them. They move them. You get people today, where they stand by hospital bed, they wish say they don't settle the quarrel where they may get with somebody before now. Then just day. Some not even day the hospital bed. Some day their houses now. They listen to me. They say, Kai, I won't take see this person to settle this thing. I won't take see this person to tell this person what's in my mind. You get children where they wish say they appreciate their parents more. You get friends where stop to they talk to each other because of small quarrels. Only to realize later, say, time no they wait for anybody for them to reconcile, for them to make peace with each other. My darling, if you they miss somebody, I don't tell you say make you know create your boundaries. Or if somebody do you something will pain you well, forgive the person. No, create your boundary, but no carrier for mind will be say you can't wait when you don't they too late for you to talk to the person. If you they miss person, tell the person. Call the person. Say, hey, how you day? I just want to check up on you. I dey miss you. You no go die. No matter how long we don't be, sometimes one phone call, they fit heal the next person. Go fit give the next person hope. You self, he go give you strength because now waiting you need to do. Forgive. Not be because of say waiting the person do you, they okay. But because bitterness too heavy, no good make you carry bitterness. They move up and down. It's too heavy. I don't understand. You never realize a bitterness heavy. Some people, they smile outside, but inside, then they emotionally tired because they carry load, bitterness everywhere where them go. If you truly love somebody, it must not be boyfriend and girlfriend, husband and wife. If you truly love somebody, tell the person, your parents, tell them, I love you. Tell your husband, tell your wife, tell your children, tell your friends. Say, I love you. I don't know as we day now as human beings, we be say, we know they sometimes we know say we won't do this thing, but we don't want, we know they agree, John, we know they agree, express our love. Sometimes we don't pursue money, so they, we don't forget ourselves. Eh? We come life too to live. Yes. Appreciate people wait there around you. Why you they wait until when you don't start to regret? Bible talk for Ephesians 4:26 say, do not let the sun go down while you are still angry. You they vex for somebody. The next day don't come. The next day don't come. The next day don't come. The next day don't come. You still they vex. Move on. Create boundary. Keep the person where you supposed to keep the person so that the person will get opportunity to hurt you again. But no need to carry the bitterness, the pain for inside of your heart. Forgive the person for your own sake and move on. 1 Corinthians 16:14 say, let all that you do be done in love. Every two way they do make it. See, life too short. It is very short. Maybe you don't pass 50 years. You just say, ah, you say every time they say life short. When we say life short, maybe even the number of years now, how you don't take live the life. You never see people who don't reach 60, then feel like say they never even live life. They never achieve anything. To them, the life short. Life short. So before this day go start today busy, or you they wait, make time reach before you call somebody where you they miss today. Send the person message, forgive somebody, appreciate somebody, love people loudly when they still they here. Make them feel them. No wait, when the person go, you go write plenty things about the person. At the end of the day, we feel no remember all the money we don't make, but we go remember the love where we give. The people who give the love to go remember. We go remember the moments where we share. And I make me, I know they like this somewhere away, no, they give me joy. Because every moment, I want every moment where they share, make it day in love, make it give me joy, make it give me happiness, make it give me satisfaction, make I learn something. I know this somewhere, the place they full of, they say, people they fight, every time they fight yourself, your spirit, no, they okay with them. You go, with it, people. You see the people who fail to hold close when we get the chance. It will come back to us and they hurt us so much. So today again, I tell you, if you miss them, my darling, call them. If them hurt you, forgive them. If you love somebody, if you love them, tell them, life day too short. Maybe for the living. For inside of regret. It is too short. No wait. Oh, I be want reach out to this person. Oh, I be want do this. Oh, I be want do that. How many of us they tell our parents say we love them? It is hard. But tell them. Tell your children. Children, tell your parents. Tell your friends. It no matter. Tell them. Sometimes the people are hurt, even if you don't see them, to tell them I forgive you. Just make sure say you don't forgive them. My brother, man, my sister, woman, no hold anything. Eh? No hold on me. Nothing, nothing to this. Nothing to this life. Worship God in the best way you go fit. If not singing, sing to God. Oh. If you sabi do good to people, do am na your own, na your own service be that. If your own na to the clean church, they do the do am. But as they do all these things to make you live good life, make you be better person. No go to the clean church when your heart no clean. Na make you see me every time when I start to tell on, I say I love on her. I don't know you. I don't need to know you, but I love you. I love you because na you dead here they make sure say my work dey me easy. So I love you. I love my mother and my father. And you know they had me to the talk. Anytime I see any opportunity, as I usually for pictures, I snap them, I say, I love for now. My elder sister, Kai. People around me self go always, they say, you and this your sister. Every time your sister, my elder sister, I love her too much. You see her children, why they call my children too, I love them. People around me, my friend, Ijoma, Will Cox, Ibiso, Pina, husband and wife, Christophe, I love them. And I go always talk her. My darling, no live life in regret. You get people wasted, they live in regret. Say, Kai, when this person, they are not tell this person enough, say, I love this person. I no forgive this person. Some of us, they miss people, they die, we no fit call them. Because of waiting. Now, the message Abada sent me today, and I hope, say, as Abada, they talk to us, we no go just, they listen to Abada, entire bus out for ya. I hope, say, Abada, as in they talk to us, no be because we won't collect you and you electronics recharge card. And don't say you never hear you and you for a long time. No worry. may not be because of that. May it be because we actually want to change our pattern of life. Good morning to you once again. Talk to me, my darlings. All right. 0818-475-0000. 0818-475-0000 or 0818-476-0000. 0818-476-0000. 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My good this morning. Hello, good morning.
1: Good morning.
0: Good morning to you.
1: Bless you
0: too.
1: Yes, I know 2 years ago, but I have what to one another. Last part of it. What says the guy who says, if you do what something, God, not to hear us only, living that self. Some people don't go to the here and here, and at the end, they don't have to say, I don't have to say, you understand? So, what about the most important thing? What can I help? What can I help?

0: to see another new day without paying a kobo. All right. You say, happy Pentecost in advance. So, you are truly invited. Hey. You are truly invited from 18 May 2020 till Sunday. Come and experience the blessing of the Lord. Engineer Moses Waker. Okay. Okay. Sure, sir, I will fit. Are you sure I can fit and do this? Good morning, Achalugo. Thank you. Thank you. He said, my name is Henry from Omagua. God bless you, my Abada word. If you miss them, call them. If they hurt you, forgive them. Love. If you love them, he said, life too short. I don't know as you write the message to live in regret. He means if you love them, if you see someone important place that's supposed to help you and you're not in good terms, since you're not in good terms, you regret it. I understand what they try to talk. So if you go somewhere, you see somebody who's supposed to help you, but because you know they're in good terms to the person, then you know if you talk to the person that know if he help you. A lot of messages now I get for inside of here, but I know if you take all of them, because if you check your time, some seconds now remain for me to enter for inside of the newspaper headlines. But for now, again, do the needful way you're supposed to do. Are they show back?
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Now the papers talk amo. No be me talk amo. No be Kate talk amo. Mm-hmm. Good morning to you, darlings. Welcome back to on our wake up show. And where we there now, on top of the newspaper headlines this morning, where would they touch like different papers? Different papers, they come one by one, each by each, follow by follow. We go they check some of the headlines where they're on top of them. So they carry the summary when time reach you to go put smart and tell us which one way to tori you for body, which one way you want to chook mouth inside of them. But before we enter, make I give this on to every one of us. My dear callers, sorry, yeah, today. As to make I just look at WhatsApp well. And you know how time they go fiam. So this is not for all of us. Okay, thank you very, very much for your time. All right, and make we enter for the papers. We'll get different papers. The Daily Post, The Punch, The Vanguard. The two people were supposed to chop my recharge card, the two of them, I know. And they know on a no right and complete for me. Tomorrow we'll go try again. Hopefully, on I'll write it out. Also, then I'll chop my recharge card now from you and you electronics. You don't want chop them. You need to chop them. Anyway, darlings, make a check. Make a start from our in-house. For inside of here, our news.

0: The NBA playoffs are underway, and now you can trade every game on Kalshi. 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
1: Flood, because of the ongoing construction of the Port Harcourt Ring Road. That Port Harcourt Ring Road, ha. Anything will happen. Now, River State will suffer. That's the problem. People, where they do business for River State, where they live for River State, where from River State, whether it's from River State or you know from River State, you're there. Now, we go suffer for any project, anything will happen. Now, we go suffer. Because really, that project don't suppose go far past what they see now. But so many things will happen for inside of the state. Just make them. Conde, boy. U.S. President Donald Trump, they talk, say, no need China help to end Iran war. I no need China help to end Iran war. U.S. President Donald Trump, 90 yen. And this one, on a sad note, Nollywood actor Alex Ekubo, the information come out yesterday. But according to family sources, some people close to the family say he cried on Monday for inside of hospital and liver cancer. Nine, make the soul of Alex rest in peace. Very sad one. NDC don't fix their presidential fund for 60 million naira ahead of the 2027 election. NDC fix presidential fund for 60 million naira ahead of 2027 elections. Okay. Akwa Ibom go give Tinubu the highest votes for 2027 presidential election. Senate President Akpabio Nindeyan say Akwa Ibom go give Tinubu the highest votes for instead of 2027 presidential election. Senate President Godswill Akpabio Nindeyan this one. Okay. Tinubu policies don't increase state allocations well. Who they yarn this one? Former Ogun State Governor and Senator where they represent Ogun East, Otumba Gbenga Daniel. Tinubu policies, he don't increase state allocations well. Gbenga Nindeyan, who be Gbenga? Now former Ogun State Governor and the Senator where they represent Ogun East for inside of the house. Now him they talk this one. Say the policies where Tinubu president, Tinubu don't put for grind a clap hand for the president. Say don't make now where state allocations don't increase where don't boost them well. But what did they happen for the states? As he thought, say the policies don't increase state allocation. It they reflect for the lives of the people inside of the states, Oga. Hello, sir, answer me. It they reflect for the lives of the people. Now question I say make I ask you. We cannot be our member. He no get hand for our screening process. APC 90 yan. We cannot be our member. He no get hand for inside of our screening process. APC 90 yan. This one so. Okay. On top of Nigerian refineries, sack Ojulari over NNPCL Chinese firm deal. Restart the process. Agbakpa 90 talk. This one so. Who be Agbakpa na public affairs analyst and civil society advocate Edward Agbakpa. He don't talk, say, made the group chief executive officer for inside of NNPCL, Bayo Ojulari, make him resign. According to him, because of that MOU, where did they go sign with Chinese companies? You remember, say, NNPCL, me talk, say, two Chinese firms, they don't sign MOU with them to restart Port Harcourt and worry refineries. Yes, they told say now another, according to this analyst and even Atiku Abubakar with other people, they talk say now another way to take chop public money. Say they just find another way to chop public money. Say made the man come out for inside of office. Some people self get the same opinion. No, say they want chop people money. They want chop Nigeria money. If they go sign memorandum MOU again. No, be on a bit don't do one thing before. But I can't refine how they work. All of a sudden, I say, okay, and I want to do rehabilitation. Look how much one I don't even spend for instead of that rehabilitation. No, I don't come again, son. I don't sign MOU. MOU, you have signed it. The next thing I will call one kind of money one ever hear before for this my life. Say, nine then puts for inside.

0: of am. Anyway, okay. Children when they go school low pass 8 million. Nigerian government, they reject UNICEF report, say 15 million children and they out of school. Nigerian government don't reject UNICEF report, say 15 million children and they out of school. They say the children where they out of school, it they below 8 million. Say the thing where UNICEF, they talk, they know, they you get any town and no come. If they say UNICEF talk, say that only 2 million, should be on a for agree. But now, because UNICEF don't talk, say now, about 15 million, and I don't say that lie, yo, you don't even reach 8 million because we they do plenty things. Anyway, no be me talk am, than the paper now talk am. As paper talk am, me too, I carry on, can take some of you. How you talk am, no be me talk am, 2027, we no get any agreement with APC. Wike on side of the PDP, they insist that they talk. We don't get any alliance. We don't get any joint body. We don't get any agreement with APC. Wike own side of PDP. 90 talk strong. Okay, talk to me this morning, my darlings. 0818-475-0000. 0818-475-0000. Another number to call now, 0818-476-0000. 0818-476-0000. And on top of the WhatsApp now, 0809-0306-414. 0809-0306-414. Now the WhatsApp number be that. Hello, good morning. Present.
1: The person not fall inside. Boil like oil. They no go come out on the inside. Because they don't use and now campaign the first one. Second one they still come back to use and to campaign for their fellow countrymen. We will still where get sense where they brand their heart. Now the time is. My brother, we take hand no day for what they do. My dear, sometimes when all these elderly men they talk, maybe they reason for us more. This is where you go reach, you just shift your mouth one side. At least with this, you get waiting my children show me for television. Well, no. At least they don't know and pass me. Don't let her relax more.
0: Okay.
1: That's the way they shout to say they go give vote for Bible. Now you want vote. And why want people tell you say that what you don't want? Why one person want to talk with you concern, not talk with you concern or that. That in the verse, nothing but Namio, not a we.
0: Okay, thank you very much, Amadi. Hello, good morning.
2: Hello, good morning, I love you.
0: I love you too, bye, Yawa.
2: Hello, this on a network, no be make me hear, make a year within the hour, just they make me.
0: Hey, yeah, sorry. Maybe now where you dey?
2: Keto.
0: About
2: you, that is talk now. If I say about you, then like that, it's a local government chairman. I for sure, he go give all vote. You know, say they talk say one man, one vote. But if now that the local government chairman, not be one man, one vote, if now me, if you tell me say my vote, whether I know belong, I know from it too. Any party when you say this man they go play a go vote. Not the that one where they go say one man one vote. Because the man are people choice. In they do well.
0: Okay.
2: That one where they say more something. Any person where this where they say make him resign not because you know they do well. So we need our country to be that
0: banner. Wow, thank you very much. Hello, good morning.
3: Keto.
0: Dinkbaski. Morning.
3: Impa from Okeng to H AKA Papa Abuja.
0: Welcome.
3: Keto, before I took my for the headline.
0: Sharp.
3: But the driver working, this my younger sister went down. We never see the driver. And that trailer see the road from Omayaga and the Komo Kuru.
0: So now no know the owner of the trailer.
3: Yes, and he never reports. You know, you understand me? You know, the only people that begin to do something now. They go say they don't do something. Everybody there quiet.
0: Oh, I don't do anything. The chairman, how far? And I don't try to reach to the chairman.
3: You mean the local government chairman?
0: Yes.
3: is aware of what happened now. Even me and him meet day before yesterday for Chief Ephraim's house.
0: Okay.
3: The family we discuss a lot.
0: Okay.
3: Even DPO is aware. Even yesterday I went to police station to confirm whether the man don't report himself for police station. Okay, police station. You know, the man is not there.
0: Okay, so further the road safety they are aware because with the plate number road safety if you check who they use that car that
3: I'm not aware of that one. I'll tell you truth.
0: All right, so, we get 20 seconds.
3: Shapali, my sister, People of Rumokwachi and the job they complain. For the water where they cover everywhere. My sister, I go there last week, not this morning. Make state government help them. Let them help them. Let them leave politics. This politics what they do. Let them leave us. Help people.
0: Now all of them are the custom. I went to market.
4: 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Leave him there. Back or bus. 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
9: Welcome back, 94.1 Wazobia FM. Now we see this. So good morning to you if you just join us at the newspaper headlines this morning on top of on our wake-up show with me, Kate Ogan. I don't drop the headlines, so still talk to me. WhatsApp, I will take you after sports update. So if you drop your message on top of the WhatsApp for 0809-030-6414. Okay, back to the phone lines. Hello, good morning. Okay, try to call back if you go fit. Hello, good morning.
10: My sister Kate, good morning.
9: Good morning, Chikeze Wabilo Ferimo from Baiche.
10: God bless you.
9: Bless you too.
10: Let me go to the one that said that HTC Minister Nelson Wike is not our member, said by APC members.
9: I'm saying that they influence the screening.
10: Let me tell you something. I disagree with that statement.
9: Okay.
10: Yes, because the only thing you will tell a blind man is that there's no oil in the soup, but you can't tell a blind man there's no salt. Or pepper for soup. Okay, now let me give you some points.
9: Sharp.
10: One, yes, he made a statement that he will not endorse anybody on the APC PDP
9: coalition. Yes.
10: Then, if you check some local government chairman, their statement, they made a statement that yes, Mutu is their leader. So which one is not so other method of music? Thank you very much.
9: Hello, good morning.
11: Good morning.
9: Good morning to you, welcome.
11: Thank you. My engineer Kevin, the new life town.
9: Welcome.
11: I'll go with the statement of that former governor of
9: Ogun State.
11: Benga,
9: yes, Benga Daniel.
11: Policies don't increase the state allocation.
9: Yes.
11: My mistake when they make rather they don't increase hardship and poverty for every state in this country. If you know, in case you know the Nigeria. So if you ask me, I take exemption to that. Then that of the River State APC, where they deny, say they no do pasha. So disqualify governor, lower list them. Down a big pressure and disrespect to that honorable governor, which is very bad. Make him try wake up small. We know say our president and the FCT minister don't capture this state. Only him go fit use power.
9: You think say at this point he go fit wake up? If he no wake up since.
11: It's not too late for him. Yes,
9: okay.
11: He can still make his decision. position as a governor because he has the power as well.
9: Okay.
11: Thank you.
9: All right. Thank you very much. The senator, where you wake up, maybe your morning. Maybe. Now, waiting you mean. Hello, good morning.
6: Good morning, my daughter.
9: Welcome.
6: Yeah. This is Pastor from Nnempi, Oru West, Imo State.
9: Welcome, Pastor. How Imo State day today?
6: Well, thank God.
9: Okay.
6: Thank God. Yeah. So, 2027 will be my political burial grave. If Fubara go back there again. Then your brother hand the minister hand no day for waiting with the struggle for now my pastor will be me now my hand way down. My sister go.
9: He say my go. Hello, good morning.
12: Yes, Ketogano.
9: Yes, so welcome.
12: Yes, I think I ran over the attack on Ospak in Omok or Onega.
9: Yes.
12: Because I honestly, the people who do that thing will not go free because anybody that temper or attack Ospak and Onega is enemy of Onega. Because I know what we passed through until Ospak came and settled the problem in Onega. Therefore, anyone who comes to attack them will not go free. And I want to urge Nigeria police to investigate that matter and make sure they arrest those people or that group of people, hoodlums, that attack the Ospak
9: office
12: that are guiding us in Onega.
9: Okay.
12: Thank you so much. That is only what I want to say this morning. Thank you. Remember this.
9: Thank you very much. Hello, good morning.
13: Hello, good morning, my sister Kate Ogang.
9: Welcome.
13: From Letambari Sunday.
9: All right, go ahead.
13: Make a look the one way they see the people who they screen Rivers House of Assembly members.
9: Mm.
13: The people they do pasha. Kate, I won't just ask you.
9: The publicity secretary, not the people with the screen. Publicity secretary.
13: Okay.
9: Mm.
13: Now, the man don't come out. Contact people see the reason why we think they behind the thing way they look at the suspect say. Pasha being inside.
9: Yeah.
13: So they get paper where they ask the people to present.
9: Mm.
13: These people now, where they talk about, say, may they present this paper now. They don't come out and tell us, say, whether they get the paper or they may get.
9: Mm.
13: Because one person come out, they tell you, say, see nothing with this thing. Now you will come out and say, I present this thing, they say, hey, no be up. But the people don't talk and say, you don't get this paper. And that means you don't qualify.
9: One of the person where they accuse of giving envelope don't come out come talk, say may them bring the evidence.
13: We don't come out come talk, say
9: may them bring evidence. So we see they wait for the evidence.
13: So they don't come out come blame them like that.
9: Mm.
13: Nigeria, mm. You see what they say when you know say the system be tight.
9: Mm.
13: Everybody know Nigerian system, but they will come deny them like say by the time they will bring out this evidence now,
9: him will jump
13: to another side.
9: We they wait now. Wait till that time. Wait.
13: Because the problem they say, you not say you go look for excuses.
9: Okay.
13: To cover the excuse, to cover the space where you know it feels. Nothing like that. They can do something. I beg, we could try to correct ourselves.
9: So, okay. Thank you very much. I want to ask you this question, but it will take more time. Like how we say all the people we suspect, where people they suspect, or people we seemingly they loyal to the governor, how we say all of them no get the paper, all of them they disqualified. Why? I just say make I ask. Mm-hmm. Hello, good morning.
14: Hello, good morning, mother.
9: Well done, Oga.
14: How are you?
9: Very well, let's go. Your name?
14: I'm Daniel, fellow from AC.
9: All right, Daniel, go ahead.
14: The problem in this country is the level of tempo and the atrocity corruption in this country cannot allow us to say the truth.
9: Okay.
14: How can APC say Wilton is not their member? Why we say it's nothing directly with Mr. President?
9: But he not be their member now. He still gets PDP card.
14: He's a PDP card, but he's working with Mr. President.
9: No means he be their member.
14: Now their member. Let us tell us ourselves the truth.
9: No, now, if we tell ourselves the truth, we'll start from the very beginning. Are they work with you? I no get your card. I no be your me. I feel they Wazobia FM. As far as I no get Wazobia ID card. I no be part of you. I just they work for you or they work with you. Okay, affiliation. But I need to run. I'll come back after sports update. My name is Kate Ogan.
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1: DJ Slick. 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

Yes, better morning to you, Republicans, ladies and gentlemen. Today, na Wednesday, na the Kukuruku, 13th day of May 2026. A sports update, nine pursuers come up for us early this morning like this, and Shapali Shapali, we could enter them one by follow, and we start with the water.

0: Totorimio.
1: Yes, Andy Murray go join body with Jack Draper's coaching team and for inside Wimbledon where they happen. Remember, saying Andy Murray don't indoor retire, but Jack Draper is still there as Wimbledon go to happen small. After the injury, played 24-year-old announced some persons go to join the team and while others go to come out. I remember, saying Draper have been the struggle with injury over the past year and indoor dropped to world number 50 for the world. I remember, saying indoor pathways with Jamie Delgado will also be used to being coach for the three-time Grand Slam winner Murray after 6 months with their 2 days together. Former world number one Murray, who been retired for 2024, entered the world of coaching with the 24-time Major Slam winner Novak Djokovic last year, but the pair blessed their two contours of their business. He done over. Draper also don't announce say he no go participate for the French Open at the end of the month to say the returning time we forget maybe now against now when Stuttgart Open would happen that we are in first win in first title for 2024. World record holder Toby Amuso, a national champion, she could target a third African 100 meters hurdles title after she come off an impressive heat for the 2026 African Senior Athletics Championship which happened for Accra. Amuso arrived with an impressive record for the Continental Championship after she don't win 5 gold medals across individual and relay events. She did talk after that impressive performance, she will reveal her plans where they come up for this season. Moko, yes, Toby Amuso to join us.
2: Jay Slick.
3: Hey, oh, glory to God. I mean, it just actually did sink in yesterday that it's my fourth one. I'm like, why not start sports? But, you know, I'm just thankful to be here representing my country. Every opportunity I get step on the line, and I'm looking forward to defending my title tomorrow. I mean, it's an amazing atmosphere. Ghana is always, like, really welcoming when it comes to, like, championships overall, and I'm just excited. I mean, my coach and I, my coaches and I, you know, we sat down before the season started, and we actually did talk about what races I need to compete in, and you know, the few ones we selected.

0: rooms were, the beds were leather. We got sheets, we got a pillow, but no blankets. The aircon, we don't have an aircon remote. We had to go request at the reception for aircon remote. You're not allowed to keep your aircon remote. You set it and you give it back. There were no toilet paper. We had to go ask for toilet paper. There's no warm water. The water is one temperature. There's no, the tap water doesn't work. Some of our rooms, the guys are rooms.
1: Yes, that's not the South Africa in the complaint. So, una give us blankets, the bed where we lie down. The bed, say half of the bed, they for grand. Una give us to the bath, water. We will want good championship. Hopefully, I hope the Ghana authorities go take care of this one.
2: And she
1: the
2: score
1: goal. News, go fronter and forwarder.
2: And she they give them
1: for inside shot puts. Nigeria hopes to retain the men's shot put title for the 2026 senior athletics championship. Idan Bozakra show following the withdrawal of three-time champion Chuko Ibuka and Nekoche from the competition. Right. Nekoche absence then confirmed yesterday, barely 24 hours to the start of the championship for the University of Ghana Sports Complex, where this continental event could happen from yesterday, will be 12 to the 17th of May 2026. The withdrawal means Nigeria don't get squad, where we say their hand experience in no plenty for inside. Right now, now Jessica Oji, I'm the only confirmed person we could run, we could compete for Nigeria. Also, Emmanuel Odu and Divine Oladipo, they tested their hand in never too strong. Offensive boxing sharply, YouTuber turned boxer Jake Paul don't talk say, oh, since that fight with Anthony Joshua for December, he be like say my career, he don't they go left, and my village people they just they follow me up and down. Say the blow away Anthony Joshua give me, he scatter my destiny, he rearrange my life. I almost won't die. Remember saying a 6 pound with two-time world champion Joshua, but the bout then stop him because Paul in fail to beat the count after they don't knock him down. I look here as in the talk. Inter say, oh, my life, it just flashed from my eye in a minute.
3: I'm getting some new scans here in a couple of days of the jaw. We'll see what my doctors say. You know, can I even fight again? That is definitely in the realm and possibilities of things. It does like feel a lot better, but I definitely need to get cleared. Yeah, no, most definitely. I think it just depends on like how the bone heals. And then also there's like a tooth missing here. Like I'm pretty sure I'm gonna have to get an implanted tooth of some sort. I don't
1: Next time when you follow money, may you know say your mouth, we then go scatter money, you know go fit up that money with a scattered mouth. Shafali for inside football as with the carry matter they go front and forward. Nigeria Football Referee Development Committee, NFF, they don't suspend referee Yakubu Adamo indefinitely. That one means say we don't know when we will call you come back. We feel not even call you come back again based on what you need to do. They say non-football related activities so for performance between the game of Rangers International of Enugu and Benel Insurance. For video, we will see you something when even cost penalty at all. Somebody just fall on his own. Now, so referee go blue PPP. He give penalty to Rangers. He can't use the term of vendor insurance. He can't let like, say Apollo do one for I. He knows the one way insurance get. According to the sanctions, then tells if like, say my friend don't carry money for back of hand, and then come talk say, oh yeah, drop whistle. Any other football they happen for Nigeria. If we see you near there, whether you they blow with your mouth, whether you just they blow whistle the pass, we go make sure say we arrest you. No near anything we concern football. Officials say the Super Falcons game where they're supposed to take on Jamaica, it no go happen again. They don't arrange another one with WAFCON finalists.
2: She dey play ball.
1: The reigning AFCON champion Nigeria, they be dey scheduled to battle Jamaica for inside the United States, United Kingdom later this month. About for the news over here, Jamaica, the counter say we get small administrative issue. Super Falcons smoke on a carry on a matter they go front, we no go play again.
2: Number 1
1: and another say Falcons then they prepare to defend their continental crown from Morocco between July 25 to August 16. Then they the same group with Egypt, Zambia and Malawi for inside group C. And for matter of concern Nigeria and CAF, Oga President Bola Tinubu don't approve, say Nigeria to bid to host the 2026 CAF Awards as well.

0: 48th CAF Ordinary General Assembly. According to the statement where they released by the Nigerian Football Federation yesterday, the approval come during the ongoing African Forward Summit where it happened for Nairobi, Kenya, following the meeting between Presido and the CAF President Patrice Motsepe. After the statement where NFF released, they confirmed that the 48th CAF Ordinary General Assembly fit take place October this year. It will bring together top football administrators across the continent. Ashapali Moku enter inside Obodo Igbo football as we carry the news. They go frontal and forward. Arsenal defender Ben White go miss the rest of the season after they don't confirm say a knee injury, and Ingo set to miss out on England's World Cup campaign. This one a very bad news. The 28-year-old pick up that injury for the first half of Arsenal's 1-0 win over West Ham United on Sunday as they see and they leave the London Stadium in braces. At the statement where Arsenal released, White has sustained a significant medial ligament injury which will rule him out of the last two Premier League games and of course the Champions League final on May 30th. Pep Guardiola say in day under pressure, City day under pressure to win the title challenge, but nothing don't change as they enter the final 12 days of the Premier League. Pep Guardiola in the journals this morning, Moku hear us in the talk.
1: Has been very good morning, good afternoon everyone. So always have been a tough games since Patrick Vieira, Roy Hodgson especially, and now in Oliver. They have a final, European final, so in the maybe struggling a bit in the Premier League with a lot of changes. Manager is leaving, announced from a long time ago, and maybe we're not consistent, but the quality is there, the pattern is there, and yeah, next one.
0: I remember say a rescheduled game at Manchester City are going to play Crystal Palace today by 8 o'clock. We're going to have to give you the live commentary for that game. So anyway, they go by 8 o'clock. Make sure say you don't come back. This is Nigeria Transition 94.1 was Zobia FM Sports Updates. As we get one more news to knock for you before we come out, so Jose Mourinho then in the final negotiations to become Real Madrid's next head coach 13 years after in first pair for Bernabeu, the 63-year-old, the unclear favorite to continue to become the manager of Real Madrid from next season. And finally, former Real Madrid and Spain defender Sergio Ramos with a hearsay, he remains small team in Dubai in boyhood club Sevilla alongside Group 511 Capital. Spanish media, and then they report this one yesterday. And remember, I say Sevilla, they sit down 13th for the Spain top division, just 3 points above drop zone. And if this one happened, Ingo become a major stakeholder for inside Sevilla. Thank you very much. This is now what we'll get for you. All we'll get for you for sports updates. Like we tell you, 7:30, we'll go come back in the evening to give you small arrangement. Then by 8 o'clock, Crystal Palace, they travel to meet Man City for their rescheduled game. We're here to give now all the betterment. Mokuna Sewell, Money Show is still continuing.

0: Good morning to you, correct man and correct woman. 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Kadar informate, nah, konkari give you so. And the first time we from my hand here, it come from Port Harcourt Real Estate Academy. 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Where they for number 124 NTA Road, Ngboba, Port Harcourt, or sharply call them for these their numbers. 0814-814-3267 0814-814-3267 Make you go register today and learn how to do real estate professionally. Still on the phone, this one they come from IJMB. No be small, oh, you will be say don't tire to the right jam, and even say frustration don't tie you better gele for your head. Based on say your next name na positive me every year, they must see you for that line to collect form. No worry yourself again, oh, because IJMB and JUPEP don't come aside. This is another ogbonge way for you to take enter university, oh, and even your admission are from 200 level. I mean any university of your choice. The good thing be say you no go right jam, oh. You no go even write positive me at all. All this one they happen for Queen Privacy. Ongwano, collect your phone, make you call them for more information on 0703-0804-488 0703-0804-488 or 0905-3880-112 0905-3880-112 or shopperly go visit them for their office where they phone number 4 Omachi Christian by Elewani Urumodara Junction Port Harcourt, or shopperly call and WhatsApp them for these their numbers 0703-0804-488 0703-0804-488 or 0905-3880-112 0905-3880-112.
1: Lovelies, yeah, this is who your girl, Chegol. Any other one to say what counterfeit? And you are listening to 94.1 Wazobia FM. Don't touch the dial, stay on there. You get it, yes. Mwada.

0: 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Good morning to you, my darlings. Welcome back. We still the Torchlight. I tell you, when I come back, I will check Torchlight, my people, where they on top of the WhatsApp, because I no forget on her. I no leave on her behind at all. Okay, so make I start from this one. I will just sharply do them. Reda Sokabie from Port Harcourt. Please, Governor Sim Fubara, give your... You say make you forget about APC platform. Okay. Because I don't understand the other part. They mean giving hearts to Jesus Christ. Who hold the heart? Okay. Thank you very much. I hear you. Hope so you too don't give your hearts to Jesus. Good morning, Ketogan. My name is Natochuku from Milelewo. Please tell Akpabio that voting is by choice. He cannot make his choice and make my own choice too. Okay. This one says, tell Akpabio that as a Senate president, some words are not supposed to come out from his mouth. You know, put your name so I don't know who sent this one. Okay. Good morning, Ketogan. This Nigeria. One hand from Borikan Barracks. Tinubu policy don't increase many states' allocation. That is history. Who the allocation help? You say allocation don't come out plenty yet. People, they suffer. Please, let him think of what he's saying and stop deceiving people. I rest my case. Thank you very much for resting your case. Good morning, Wazobia FM. This government has failed us. All right. Your name na Akolawole from Obirikwere. Okay, from here, our side here. Okay, so this other was a good morning, Kate. I beg, make we no take Akpabio serious. So I think this statement now because of too much Ewedu cassava wait then they give him. Anytime that one stop, Ingo change in mouth. Oh, okay, I think I understand. We see they try to talk. Kate Ogan, why your mama Kao? Make the Senate president forget about giving President Tinubu the highest vote for Akwa Ibom. Because if our votes go count by one man, one vote, nothing for the Senate president, Akwa Ibom and President Tinubu. Secondly, how come saying that the whole governor seem loyalist, now no get papers, but the ones way be from FCT minister, then get all the paper. Indeed, wonders shall never end. General Roundface from Rumi Kini. wonder. I'll give you informate with a show back.
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0: 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As I talk to you, send them all. You get the property, land mall, then they're willing to take Bayam sharply. Okay, still 94.1 Wazobia FM. Now we there, so I know say some people still want to talk for top of the newspaper review, but it don't end. I want to talk something right now. Dear River State Government, you see this road. This NTA road. Now beg, now would they beg you. We thank on her, say on her they do the road. But why the thing slow like this now? This other side of the road, say where people they take. That side say no even good. Water don't fool them. Where that Vecron hospital or something they. Water safe don't fool that side. Sometimes you go there, you go just see equipment there. Nobody there, they walk. They go do gutter one side today. Take another 2 days, do another gutter. I beg now. We know some that they do the work so that we too go. But you don't too take. They suffer too much. The frustration too much. Now beg, would they beg you? Thank you. And for Ring Road to River State Government, help us. God, now wow. Come be as if now one thing to from River State. Oh, my name is Kate Oga. They come back after.

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9: The probability of a student passing an examination is 2 all over 3, full stop. If 3 students...
10: The third edition of the Chief Lesimao Ogoni Secondary School Science Quiz Competition is on and winners are emerging. First prize, 5 million naira. Second prize, 3 million naira. Third prize, 2 million naira. Fourth prize, 1 million naira. It is for secondary schools in all the Ogoni local government areas. The date for the qualification series, 8th to the 27th of May 2026. The finals will take place on the 27th of May 2026 at Northam Town Hall, Bori by 10 a.m. All qualifying schools are to call Victor on this number 081-431-09-914. That is 081-431-90-914. Remember, it's the third edition of the Ogoni Secondary School's Science Quiz Competition sponsored by Chief Lesimao.
11: The emperor, the conqueror, the champion, the lion is here.
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5: Wah, zo,

Oh yes, so our blessings bracket. E plenty, no be ties at all at all. No be mouth. Say you even they say they hear me anywhere where you did. Now blessings be that one. Maybe you never reach the place where you want to find yourself. But my darling, you never still reach. No worry yourself. Shall be you there alive? It means say what Baba God get for you is still plenty, plenty. And you to go follow count your blessings. First, count the blessing of say you day alive. Count that blessing first, say, you day alive. My brother, man, my sister, woman, very important. Count the blessing, say, you get good health. Count the blessing, say, you get where to even lie down. People, they will not get where to keep their head sleep. People, they, like that. We know they use their own misfortune or the bad thing where happened to them to take they happy or no. We raise and they remember the goodness of God. Now, nobody say the goodness of God no go reach them at all, at all. But every time I tell you, say, make you count your blessings. You get work where you they run, they go now, I be. People no get work. Oh. Work no deal. You get children, some no get. And my prayer, and I say, Baba God, go bless every home where they find picking. Because it's no easy to stay without picking for this kind of society where we find ourselves. Kai. So you see, you get every reason to thank Baba God. Count your blessings. Name them one by one. It will shock you. What in Baba God they do for you? Good morning to you, my sugar babies, my darlings. Good morning. Welcome again. We sit on top of on our wake-up show for inside of 94.1 Wazobia FM. Today now Wednesday, the number 13, the inside of the month of May 2026. My name, now Kate Ogan. All right. So, ADC, they see the trend, as it be say, they see they do their movement and the rest of it to make sure say they come out strong for inside of election. ADC they push 2027 unity agenda as opposition, then still they talk. Some members of ADC they say it is very painful. Say Peter Obi and Kwankwa still come out. While some they say yes, yeah, so it is painful, but they need to move on with the things where they need to move on with and make sure say the country it will come out okay. Just in case of say you don't know, make you also know. Say NDC, nah, not ADC, NDC. They don't put 60 million naira to take for their presidential form. That form, 60 million naira. Now they don't put for inside of them. But right here for inside of River State, a lot still they happen because of the screening and no screening, because of the allegates on top of say some of the aspirants, some of the candidates, some people who want to come out for inside of assembly, say they no qualify. You know, yesterday when I talked with the publicity seke for inside of River State for APC, he talks say nothing like that. Say some of those people now say they no get their sleep, they no get their papers, they know some of them, they say now due, now they never pay complete, and the rest. And some people still they ask question if now that one, why be say if they perceived as if only one set of people where they loyal to one set of person, nine get sleep. Why do other people not get sleep? But the party don't talk, say nothing like that. As yesterday, then start their appeal. Say if they no clear you, come do your appeal. And we see say people like Oko Jumbo, Victor Oko Jumbo. If they don't go, okay, and I say I no get this, I don't enter for inside of here. So we could see the outcome for them. But some people say still they talk say, ah, with the way development and governance there for inside of River State, no need self make people where they loyal to the governor just come out their mind for inside of politics for this period. May them go do other things, say nothing will come out from them. Why some saying a lie? May them continue to the push. Say since the governor need they talk, you know in next move. Oh. Say good as in keep quiet. Hey, silence is golden. So I'm saying nothing like silence is golden. Talk to your supporters. Say some supporters don't even tire. With the way things they go, some supporters don't tire. Some say, in fact, may the governor not just come back to see our place. Just as people for instead of Rimo Kwashi, people for inside of Ozuaba area, that they cry out, they shout, say, see Ring Road, Rimo Kwashi, say, see Ring Road, whether they do things because of the whole issue where they happen for they say, you know, even. The ring as then now so then just leave and boy. Now rain don't they fall, now flood. They don't they cry, they come outside. Rain don't they fall now. Big water. Even the one where I talked before for that NTA road. Jay. Suffer for world. They say enjoy for heaven. But why? I don't know how your area be.
I don't know how your area be. But you see, all the things that we won't tell me, we won't talk about your area. No worry, you say Friday we'll go talk all of them come out because we need to ring bell for the ear of the permanent secretaries for all these ministries then. Because most of them are palm sec 90 there. You remember say commissioners and nominees then go. Almost all of them. They fail. So even Kate River State. But you know, to make we not forget to also push the good things where they happen for River State. Some go say, where to be the good thing day. For inside of River State. They say, Kate, name up, no worry, I'm not gonna name you, name your own. Good thing e day. But we will continue to talk about things when not day us okay, so that those things go day us okay. So they put them down, no, because on Friday we'll go talk, and as I talk, I go ring the bell for inside of the ear of those palm sec. But the team says, some of those palm sec, when you meet them, they will tell you, say, my hands are tied. I don't know what he will go do now for inside of the state concerning this, concerning that. Some people don't go even talk to you because they don't even know what to tell you at all. Now, where we don't find ourselves for inside of the state. But where you dare, where you, if you say one thing or the other, they go on wrong. Try to make sure, say, you yourself, you do something to make things go right. Things they go left, may you try go right. It day very, very important. My people, informate for front, we will still carry take some of you. But calm down. No, we hear better music too. As soon they hear the talk, they go for front. I bet no find trouble. I bet if you want to enter motor, look the motor very well. Listen to your mind. If your mind say, no enter. If your mind say, enter, rush, enter for inside of arm. Driver, conductor, make everybody do well. Make roads, they go on well. So that unnecessary traffic too, no good day at all. All right. We'll see you enter for inside of here with Johnny Drill. Gay. This song I dedicate to all of honor because I love honor. My name is Kate Ogan.

0: No think too much. Now love, I love you, eh? I love you anywhere where you did they listen to us from. We love you. And because of say we love you, now make we carry Kajat informate, Kajat in music, Kajat everything. They take this summer you because per se where we no love, we no go do that kind of thing for. So we love you plenty, plenty. Good morning to you once again, Kate Ogan, still there here. And you see on top of your Chukma station 94.1 Wazobia FM. This morning, Lambert we is one contact. I don't know, I don't want to tell you say they love you too. I don't know.
1: Over love, George the Warriors.
0: All right, good morning to you. Welcome.
1: Good morning, Kate.
0: Yes, so how you day today?
1: I fine, well, well.
0: Hope say the weather good for your body.
1: Anyhow, as an African woman, I go see the
0: All right, so now our people want to hear from you.
1: Okay, good morning, everybody.
0: Good morning,
1: my beautiful Kate Organ in the studio. All right, now from Lambert Twist Global Services Limited, where they come from. 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And you know, say for Lambert Twist Global Services Limited, what would they do in a very simple task? So, say, now land. With the say, now property with the help you they say, and now equally say with the help you they build your own house in case you don't already get your own land base as a big man where you be, you know, get chance to begin run up and down. We there here for you. And as you be like this, now we get our correct, clean, and open gate estate where would they say inside big LA Letano where we they call New Hope Global Estate. New Hope Global Estate for Big LA Letan, where they for Ikwero local government area of River State. And how much we can they sell this land? Now, just more money when you go tear your pocket, you too, you don't become land owner. So, with just 700,000 naira, you don't become land owner. So, as they listen to me now, before I go for them, I want to make you call our phone number on 0803 528 1200 0803 528 1200 or 0708 253 0000 0708 253 0000 0708 253 0000.
0: Okay, so not only for inside of the big LLA way the property
1: now there with the base now.
0: Okay, now there we're on a whole strong like this. How much will be the land?
1: Now just 700,000 naira per plot, but we still get other packages. Even this 700,000, we make and the way we say, in case maybe your hand said no complete to pay the 700,000 at a stretch, we say if you come bring 400,000 as initial deposit, then after 3 months, you go come balance the remaining 300,000. And the moment you don't balance them, we don't show you your land. And then another thing we say, buy four, get one free. That is, if you buy four plots, we can't give you one free. Or we can say, if you go fee buy five plots, the price will can reduce from 700,000, we can't sell for 550,000 naira. That is, if you they buy from five plots upward. And then, apart from all these things, we don't talk and say, you know, they pay any other additional charges, Joanna. Meaning, say, the registers of your plan, now free of charge, will they give you. The deed of convenience, now free of no other thing where you they pay. Now, make us, if they listen to me this morning, I say, make you collect your phone, make you die our number, so that you go hear more about us. You go ask us question, we go answer you on 0808 0803 528 1200 0808 0803 528 1200 or 0708 253 0000 0708 253 0000 0708 253 0000.
0: Okay, so issues of I buy property for here, I no fit enter my land go build because now I don't they sleep inside court. Then to say now their grandpapa father ancestral home nine be this one, but I buy them. So Lambert Twist, how now they make sure say clients no go come back talk all this story?
1: Yes, so the team be saying, you know, say how person doing business now, so you go want use arranger. At Lambert Twist, we make sure say we they very much reliable. And then when one side this property give you, would they sell them so that you to wake come all this money we had like this buy them, you no go regret them at any time. Now make would they do everything necessary to ensure say this land where would they save you, it they fully registered. This land where would they sell for you, now the land will be say as you buy them, you go get peace of mind. So we no want stress anybody. So this land what we talk about now, it don't get what they call certificate of deposit. It means that it don't they fully registered under Ministry of Land. Why? To ensure say you way buy them, you know, go encounter all these things we talk about now. But even as we talk about this particular property now, we would say if you buy them for 700,000 or you buy four plots,
0: you go get one free.
1: Or buy five plots, we they tell you say buy them. Say you go get peace of mind. Nothing go worry you. Why? Lambert Twist Global Services Limited don't settle everything settleable so that the matter where you say go come out, say person buy land here, buy land there, you no go see her. You understand? So now make you say you go come visit us for our office. Our office there for King's Plaza. King's Plaza they inside Elele Town. That same big Elele with a share boundary with Access Bank. When you reach there, you go see two-story building where they paint with yellow. You go climb up. Then when you come meet us for our office, you go discuss anything where you want to discuss with us. We even give you access to go do what they call background check so that you go ask one or two questions about this property where they buy before you go put your money. As if they listen to me now, you know, go forget everything while they talk here because time no day. So you go call our phone number on 0808 12 0805 0808 52 8 12 05 0808 52 8 12 05 0808 52 8 12 05 or 0708 253 00 00 0708 253 00 00 0708 253 00 00. Remember say the land and the property where we talk about here, he get what they call proximity, obonge landmark, things where we say they make person market sell when we say he there around there, things like Hakotwai Polytechnic. Now just 2 minutes drive, he don't reach where our site today. From Fadede University where they call McDonald, now 5 minutes drive to our site. From Wigwe University, now 8 minutes drive to our site. And from Port Harcourt International Airport, now just 10 minutes drive to our site. So it means say if he invest with Lambert Twist Global Services Limited, you say if you go not say na better place you put your money. Why? Na busy environment, na student area. So if you even can do what they call land banking, that one be say you go buy plenty, leave them. You go give you what they call return on investment. As time they go, the price they increase. You too, you go they get your own money. I beg, as they listen to me, our inspection date now from Monday till Saturday, from 9 a.m. in the morning till 5 p.m. in the evening, we they active. Call our number, call us on 0808 12 0805 0808 52 8 12 0805 0808 52 8 12 0805 or 0708 253 00 00 0708 253 00 00 0708 253 00 00 0708 253 00 00.
0: Okay, so how long will it take for person we don't make in payment to get in land?
1: Yes, so because of say now we they do this paper then give you. So when you don't pay now, you go give us like five working days so that we go fit process your survey plan, do your deed of conveyance, then you come meet us for office, you go come sign the paper with us, then we'll come carry you go give you go allocate you. And then apart from the allocation, would they still give people 2 bags of cement? Each of our clients we buy, would they give them 2 bags of cement, or if we give you 50 pieces of block? This one to help you, may if you run your LO form for your own place of your own land to at least secure them.
0: Okay, so you go give us your contact again and your final words for
1: I bet my final words, when they come to land matter, no let anybody tell you say this place far or this place today like this, because that same place will be bush today, now in the B city tomorrow. At this opportunity day now, we be say everybody hand go reach and for this price when be just more 700,000 naira for one plot of land. No let this opportunity pass you by. So you go call Lambert Twist Global Services Limited on 0803 528 1205 0803 528 1205 or 0708 253 00 00 0708 253 00 00.
0: No, go finish. I'm 00.
1: 00.
0: Okay, thank you very much. Thank you so much. All right, this is Nasir Yochukwuma Station 94.1 Wazobia FM. My name is Nakia Togano. Don't forget it by 8 o'clock. The news, it will come your way.

Country people, open ear, listen to O.

0: Dakwa. The party publicity seke, Chubike Ikenga, talk say that report, na lie yo, say che, make people know they do like that, na. In constant talk say, Wike no be member of APC. So he no get any hand at all, for inside of the screening where they happen for the party. Mo we hear Ramasin taking an arm.
1: The FCT minister is not a member of the APC. And bringing him into what we are doing in our party here is not fair. Although he had said separately that he will support the president, but what we are doing now has nothing to do personally with the president. So bringing me in to say whether people who are clear belong to his own group or team, it does not fall in here properly. What we know is that we have 98 members of our party who sought to represent us at the 32 constituencies in River State. That they have done by appearing before the screening committee, and the screening committee have done the needful and have come out with their report, which their key panel is looking at, and it's going on well smoothly.
0: Remember, say, out of the 98 people will come, so where them go screen them, say they want to join body for the River State House of Assembly, no only 33, and then clear on Monday. All the people will join body to Governor Siminalayi Fubara, people they believe, say, they no clear them. Then the ones where be, say, now them be Assembly members, where gone body lawyer to FCT minister, say, now those ones, now then clear. So, still on top of the APC screening, the screening appeal committee, for people who want to enter the River State House of Assembly, they don't start their sit-down for instead of the APC Secretariat for Pitakwa on Tuesday. This appeal committee then begin to hear different people, their own yarnings, on top of 10 o'clock for that morning. People like lawmaker Victor Oko Jumbo and Sukari Goodboy, Acho Nna, and other people, now them will go appear for the front of the screening committee. When him dey yarn for instead of this time, so, the chairman for the appeal committee and human rights lawyer Abdul Mahmoud carry assurance take some people say the committee go do their work well, they no go do any partial at all. Mahmoud explained say some of these people then been appear before the panel with documents where no clear, so they can't advise them, so yeah, make on a go back, go bring the proper documents, so then don't they carry this process they go for inside of the appeal. May we hear him as he take explain come out.
2: We have our terms of reference. People have appeared before us who did not present documents upon which they were not correct, and who have promised us that they have these documents, and I've asked them to go look for this document, bring this document in before the close of day today, so that as an appeal committee, we speak so much to documents than oral presentation.
0: Still, Mahmoud also can't do to Fairqua for the way one of the people, Tonye Tom George, behave. As he accused him, say he tried to bribe the members for instead of the APC screening committee for the time when they screen him. So, this allegation, the Tonye Tom George don't deny and say na lies, make them bring evidence. So, input allegation.

0: Remember how mom would wake up early, make us breakfast, iron our uniform?
1: We have to do something special for her.
0: Yes, so let's make this money first.
2: Praise your mom with a trip to Zanzibar this 2026 in the Three Crowns Mom of the Year competition. 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

0: All right, friends, welcome back. 94.1 was a very nice galant put inside this morning. You guys at your time, because it's a 15 minutes. Don't jump like Oguro, come on the body of 10 o'clock. Time for correct information. Time for investment information. 9 be this one, what would I enter? And already safe. The real estate company will be Lufes Properties, Don Wakanta Studios. Their representative will be we carry purple and black hair with the checker for front. Don't enter inside the studios now to take Yano's correct info me this morning. Don, good morning inside this morning.
1: Good morning, baby girl.
0: How are you doing now?
1: I do well.
0: I see I'm like that. Oh, yeah, now, sharply greet country people. Make you let us know where to carry enter studios this morning.
1: Yes, so once again, good morning, my country people. Today, I know come shouts, I know say how it take be. But make I first tell you, you don't the reason waiting be that thing will be say go be my own, because it's hard now to get waiting be your own for this country. But you guess me will be say now my own, that now waiting you use your money will be say they make now investing. And yes, I think now Lufes Property carry me come this morning. Before I tell you why we come, I first tell you who will be. Now will be the owner of New Heaven Estate, Royal View Estate, and Paramount Estate. Yes. Estate. Now land and properties. Now we they sell for this city of Peterwa. We they Lagos. So we they Ibadan. We they Abuja. You know, we they just mention the places. We they different places. But because they hear my voice from this beautiful studio, I go they mention places for this Port Harcourt city. Where we say we get lands, and those lands now dry land. Security e day well, because we don't locate places. We say Imarama for this our Peterwa city. Come and own part of this city with peace of mind. Join. Yes, no worry. I tell you this now. I won't make you own part of this land. Own it and hold it is your own. You know, document everything there, and even if you want to build on top, I'm we there with you. Now why you go wait? Because I'll call my phone number. I will call the places. I will give you ideas. That's what I'm telling you. Lufes Property, we day different. And we don't checkmate this price here. Even if they pay small or if they pay in full, you fit afford on a plot of this land.
0: Alright, yeah, let us know the places where we sell and take get properties for inside with Peterwa.
1: Yes, so I'll go first start with our New Heaven Estate, Ipo. New Heaven Estate, Ipo. This our land. It just they go for 1.2 million naira. No, what I go just tell you the reason why we say it did 1.2. Don't worry, if you pay small to collab one or plus, you can pay small, whether you know they pay for 1 year, 3 months, 6 months. We there with you. And yes, our land. It just they 5 minutes drive away from River State International Airport. Look at River State International Airport, 5 minutes away. You go see your land. What can you do with this land? Sharply collab a plot or two from this land, clear the land. First, some people come they pack her. As they won't travel, go Lagos or anywhere they won't go, they go pack her. You go, they collect money daily. The won't take be for you. You go no. And yes, if you don't want to do car park, you can still do hotel. Yes, this place is very, very, very nice for hotel. If you be the hotel nice, but they come down, they feel they launch in straight up to your hotel. If you get the money to start to the build immediately. But if you don't get money, you can still do land banking. This land is very lucrative, they're very standard with 1.2 million naira. You can own a plot of land just 5 minutes drive away from international airport. If you buy the land now, hold the document, hold your land, allow it to be freezing. You understand? I can say next 2 years, you go see what that land can amount for you. And yes, we say get land for New Heaven Estate issue. But for you, when you look for business, you want buy and build, you know, you want buy house immediately, maybe you sharply move your family. This land is very, very good. It go for 1 million naira only per plot. You hear me? Where 1 million naira for a plot of land. Maybe say if you buy now, you can start the build. Move far from where you they maybe water they enter your side. You understand? You hear me? Or probably you don't tire today, pay. No worry, with 1 million naira, just sharply. Whether they pay small or they pay full, call up be a plot first. Then you will start small. Because we will be Lufes Property with a bid for this land too. We are your neighbors. We just did 3 minute drive away from we were investing. Go that side and go see, say, we already with a bid for this land. We get 2 bedrooms, we get 3 bedrooms. So now our neighbor, now they try be. And you still get another place in case no one build for issue. In case no one build for Ishobo, we still get for Ibueche. Yes, this is our land. They call them New Heaven Estate Ibueche. And now buy, build instantly. If you buy, you build, you park in instantly. You know, it's for the people where their neighbor, they stress, their landlord, they stress them, water, they stress them. You won't just build your own house, you won't be for a man, you won't be family house. This land is very, very well for that one. They go for 3.5 million naira. You hear me? Well, if you pay small, 3.5 million naira. It is very, very close to Eneka Link Road. If you know that side, we're gonna say the place you don't develop light, it is market, it is road, it is so sharply with 3.5 million naira. Could be one plot, maybe you start to build instantly. And you see, girl, we be say it they just they 10 minutes drive away from River State University itself. Yes, now we be say it just they far away from school, just 10 minutes away. We get them, and they go for 620,000 naira. You hear me? Where 620? Whether they pay small small or they pay in full. If you call it be a land that is 10 minutes away from school, university for that matter, you can build lodge, you can build hostel, you can do land banking. I get plenty idea for that land. The school one they give me joy, and we 620,000 just. 620,000 if it's space much more and color be a lander. And yes, we still get land for New Haven Estate about a way they inside school. This one is they inside the university, even facing Faculty of Agriculture. And this land they go for 750,000 naira. What have God not done for you this morning? 750,000 naira, and you feel they pay much more. Sharply grab this land, like I grab him because a lot of parochian just grab your own, like one or two plots. Do hostel, do cyber cafe, that small shop, do lodge or do land banking or do agriculture or do poultry. In fact, I get plenty dreams for this land. You know, when me say if I actualize on my own, so you go sharply come join me. Now I go call my phone number. Now me sharply the phone number me, but they give you more information because of time. I know if you drop everything. My phone number again is 091-64-89-57-78 091-64-89-57-78 or 091-64-89-57-78 091-64-89-57-78
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1: 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And yes, for inspection, that one too, they give me joy. For Lufest property, you feel view all this land even before you make any payment. Yes, we'll carry you go see this land from Monday till Friday. That is 10 a.m, 12 p.m. and 4 p.m. If you no get chance for weekdays, no panic, we still get weekend. No worry, we get Saturday and Sunday. Now why I say again, you go sharply come and know, because this you're even coming to see the land, no go pay any dime. I will carry you come back free of charge. If you come with your own lawyer, if you come with your own surveyor, anybody when you say no land pass, you just want to carry the person, your brother, your sister, no worry. If you come with you, go view all this land before you come back and say, hey, I won't buy from you, but here, see how I won't take the pay. We'll go sit down and listen. Now why I think you sharply phone number this number again. My phone number again is 081-66-28-93-55 081-64-89-57-78 091-64-89-57-78 091-64-89-57-78
0: We are on our office address there.
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0: All right, based on set time, not plenty. I just want to make you sharply give us your advice where you get for countryman and countrywoman where they listen to you right now.
1: Yes, so just with that, if you pay your money, whether they pay small small or they pay in full, I go first give you the form and receipt where they come immediately after you don't make any payment. Then deed of conveyance, they follow them 24 hours after you don't make your full payment allocation that same week. See, for Lufest property, they give instant allocation. And yes, survey plan, they come immediately after allocation. All these documents are free of charge and not personal. You know, go wait for anybody as you pay now, we'll carry you go your land, give you every document where you stack the idea where we say you get. And make I tell you, for Lufest property, there is no external payment or additional payment or payment anything. As you pay for your land, every other things is there for our hand to give you.
0: Okay, how many years now don't sit down inside this business?
1: Now 6 good beautiful years. I don't want to say beautiful because you go on social media and you go see testimonies. People don't buy land with us, you know, they don't even build, they don't resell. Now good news now will carry come. Now I think you sharply call this phone number now because now God now they answer your prayer. My phone number again now 081-66-28-93-55 081-66-28-93-55 or 091-64-89-57-78 091-64-89-57-78 8957 78.
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0: 18 minutes, don't work out come before 12 o'clock day. Good afternoon inside this afternoon. Anywhere where you listen to me from, whether you use the app or you're inside River State or you're in neighboring state like Bayelsa, Abia State, or even Owerri, Imo State, or you hear me from Delta State, you hear me from maybe Patani, they hear me from Asaba, or maybe just maybe they hear me from Obododi abroad. I must greet you wellemly weller time again for you and me. We be residents for inside with River State, country people across different local government areas, talking about the 23 local government areas across different community, whether now the Rumo community you day or no be the Rumo you day, waiting your crocro. I see as it a consign matter of fair. You know, this flood way don't they show some people shaggy for some part of We River State, and especially inside Obiapo local government area. Also matter of sanitation, because you see dirty and flood no be waiting supposed mixed together. But sadly we don't get months long of complaints about lack of proper waste disposal and even remover across different locations inside the River State. And even though say Rewama will be the River State Waste Management Agency don't promise it, they get a plan we could take effect from this month of May. Today na 13th, and we they hope say that plan it go soon come to effect, and we go begin see say okay, our River State don't clean again like we know them to be the Garden City. Say we no go move from one point to another, can they see dirty for the median, that is the middle of the road, where don't they there for weeks or even for months. Say we no go there comfortable with market women and men selling beside pile of dirty. Customers they go there go buy something, because now that stage you don't reach. We no care again. We wear face masks and we they sell market just behind heap of dirty. So we'll like get all of those report plus also market prizes from you this afternoon. Remember, now the one ways happen for your very korokoro. You see them with your korokoro eye. No be them say. Call the phone numbers will be 0818-475-0000, 0818-476-0000. Now the numbers for you to take call this afternoon, and they put them out on top the eyewitness report segment. I beg off your radio as you call us. If now WhatsApp you want to send me your own, now 0809-030-6414. Who there my phone line? Good afternoon. Hello? What's up, FM? Good afternoon.
1: Hello.
0: Yes, I greet you. Good afternoon. Ajegule, off your radio, please.
1: You see, Ajib, we see what are they doing for Ajib. Ajib Johnson here. No be smart yesterday. But I need any swallow motor yesterday.
0: Wait, which of the Ajib Junction, the one by other George Abi, not the one way near Abacha Road?
1: The one way near Abacha Road.
0: Okay.
1: Close to that flyover.
0: Okay, you say gutter not there the place at all at all. You should say gutter not there. I be the one where the dirty don't full and sand don't full and
1: the gutter went there, then they carry rubber.
0: Okay. So the people where they pour the dirty, they pour the sand they put, how won't do them pass?
1: Environmental people went close to my trade and I think they work.
0: Their office itself no far from that Ajib.
1: Yes, their office no far. Very close to that flyover. So now then go do the work.
0: Okay,
1: so
0: now then go do the work. Okay. Yes. What about me and you, where be country people, where they suffer the after effect of this their action? We not get any role to play, my brother.
1: Hey. Woman be strong, go for that way. Answer you for that side. I know. No, but you
0: know. He passes, eh? We know if he do anything.
1: Okay.
0: All right. Thank you. Hello, good afternoon, Gi.
2: Good afternoon.
0: Yes, I greet you. Go ahead.
2: Thank you. My name is Chike Zengwebilo from Omofomba Eche. Yes, just before yesterday, I passed Oyeme. When you from Oyeme, they come tank. Before you reach tank flyover, then the two-way there in the middle of the road. And that area, they always they flood when rain fall. And they sit there for the middle of the road, effectively my sister. I beg, which people where they park the dustbin, they should also help people. Because that area, business is going on that place, and it's a major road. It is an east-west road. So it's not something that all these visitors will be passing through that area, begin to see Port Harcourt in that condition. It's very, very bad. If it is inside street, that one is understandable. But this is on a major road. I beg, River State Government, we know that we are playing politics, and now it's time of election. I beg, they should put
3: eyes. But I'm making no touch that dialogue.
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0: All right, welcome back. Don't forget Newsday by 12:30 as it take happen for Inside with Naija. But right now, we see the color of your eyewitness report as it take concern matter of flooding, sanitation, and market prices. And other things where we say you go like, make the relevant government agencies, department, or ministries look into. And even the one we consign, me and you, we be countryman and woman. Which community you they listen to me from? Which local government now you dey? Where you take see this thing? Where happen? Where you want tell me the report? Now when you dey go work, I be when you dey close from work, or when you go visit your friend, or just maybe you be dey travel. Where you take care? Observe them. 0818-475-0000. 0818-476-0000. Hello, good afternoon. Eyewitness report. Yes, I greet you again.
1: Good afternoon again, inside this afternoon.
0: Good afternoon.
1: My name is Nakoye.
0: Go ahead.
1: My own eyewitness report is one I carry my two eyes seen. Number one, concerning the report roll, it is from all of the good data pack. From data pack, they are reached to Bajasha. The photo where they are not being here, I don't talk about where. Even last year, all throughout last year, for eyewitness, I was talking. Nothing done there. Nothing where the road maintenance agents don't do for that side. Then they carry their material. Go there, go past that road. And then, concerning the light from my area, they know they give us light every day. You got a local government chairman, you get a work to do for our life. Maybe you can't give up life. We just suffer for it. We not see where we go charge our phone. Even for the one we go take the living to radio, we not see where we go charge them. Maybe airports are big at the bigger, now carry God name the bigger.
0: Oh. Can you hear me? I didn't hear you.
1: Okay, then number three. The way we are going to drive wah. You get too much. Especially with the work up for energy. You know, they go pull it from back. Sometimes they go one jump taking. Even on that motor, they pass. So the driver doesn't only then get the road. So, yeah, boys, may them take a easy. Life, no, they too. My beggar, they beg them. Thank you so much, everybody.
0: All right, thank you too for your eyewitness report. Who there we for line? Good afternoon. Hello? Hello? Yes. Good afternoon, Dakuku.
2: Dakuku from my office.
0: All right, go ahead.
2: Let me go for eyewitness, my sister. Issue alarming. There's a place, I don't know whether I will bring it. If you go there, as I'm speaking to you, that road, you lose, that's no help. You lose both and pass it. If a machine want to pass you, it's not up to two poles. Let me say two poles. Machine will charge you, if I put any machine, who agree, will charge you 2,000 naira, that area. But to have what was former local government chairman, who was a former House of Rep, Georgia community, we cannot talk of federal road where the state and federal government will work. What about those that is local government chairman will work? Like now, their autonomy. Yeah, autonomy, those areas are supposed to fish well. I don't even longer go where I live in that area again. When I'm going, my mind will fly away. Unless I follow Konokonokonoko, who's almost 30 minutes before I'll be there. It's so alarming. Let the local government chairman come up and that area, I'll bring it there. When you see that truth, you will shout that Kuku is saying truth. And after that, let me talk of this. Please, I'm pleading my local government chairman. Don't hear you. Don't have right, life, as I'm speaking to you. That from origin, there was nothing like pull. Talk of this is OAE. You see OAE in River State. You see OAE in Nigeria. You see OAE in Nietzsche. Obita, we have never experienced life for life. Let the local government chairman, the more he comes, I know, he's trying. Let him come up and fix life in that area. And he come again, we are in that clan. In that clan, where he come from. Let him come up and give up life. Let's go and start to come in and tell people what are we talking about. We should take away a clan to belong to his clan, to belong to church. It's so alarming. As I speaking to you, we can order a castle, being okay, because we pass through on four to need him, to our friend. We spend 2 to 3 thousand going and coming back 10,000 naira. What is going on? We pass okay, we can sell 500 naira, transport to okay, council. Let them look into it and know what it is. He's trying, let him come up and grab those areas. There was no road. What happened to that? I can't talk of Osusu. I'm back class, I was also class. no light here. There was no road. Now speak, the Senator Akuku is speaking. Go to Umanyaku. Where is the senator representing us?
0: All right. Dakuku, I get news. Dakuku. Okay. Thank you. You don't enter your no listening mood. Maybe if you call me back later, before the end of the segment, to complete your eyewitness report. But make we hear news what happened for Inside with Ninja.
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0: Good afternoon, still on top 94.1 was OBFM, your Shukma station. Today now Wednesday, May 13, 2026. Some of the Toridem we happen inside with Ninja now you won't hear so. My name na Ife Turi. We'll start with the one we concern the Nigerian Democratic Congress, will be NDC. We don't announce it, they don't start to sell their expression of interest and nomination form. For aspirant, we will enter different position for the 2027 general election. On top statement where they bring come out yesterday with their national chairman Moses Zuwoge and the national secretary Ikenna Enekwizu sign, the party we don't announce, so say the expression of interest form, the selling of them could start today and Wednesday, they go finish them for May 18. The party constituents will say the screening process for aspirants, now the one will go happen from 19th go reach May 21. And as it take consign the different price we then put for this form, presidential own na 20 million naira for expression of interest form and then 40 million naira for nomination form. Governorship aspirant go pay 10 million for expression of interest form and 20 million naira for nomination form. As it take consign Gbege and Kasala, where don't they happen for inside or your state as take consign politics matter? Billy, I said it in don't enter another stage. Yo, as the governor for the state will be Sheyi Makinde, that they expect saying go formally declare say he won't run as a presido for one rally where they don't arrange say go happen on Thursday for Mapo Hall for Ibadan. The event name we then give him na Unity Mega Rally Ibadan 2026. And for there, that they expect say this rally so now for there be say they go take officially declare the party. Relationship will won't happen between the PDP and the Allied People's Movement, plus including other aspirant them. We won't run for different position. Report we don't carry amo said this rally fit mark the official launch of the Makinde 2027 presidential ambition, even though say he never really confirmed this one for open densha. But as it be so, people they prepare. As the supporters and other party politicians, when you get better relationship with two, they ginger, they gather people as it concern this event will go soon happen. So, and now with this event, country people go to know whether really Governor Sheyi Makinde won't run for presidency or not. When we come back inside the River State, people where they use both leg and motor, say they waka, whether in a private or public transport, they don't continue to complain. As it concern the shege where they see for the NTA Ngboba road, based on the work where they do way slow, like say na millipede de waka. This one are weeks after the River State government, through the Ministry of Works, we don't promise to say they go hurry this work, sharp, do and finish, you know, the gutter where they already dig, arrange the road, since it be say rainy season, go don't hit us. But as it be now, the road they still they do them. The maintenance they never finish and rain don't start to the fall. Some of the people where they use the road will come follow with a repressing. Nam the wala talk, they can't talk. Say this hold up where they did for the road, where they make them did it for hours. So it no make sense at all. Say make the construction company where they do this road, make them hurry. Make them try finish this work so that country people go feed drink water, drop cup. Make we hear from their mouths.
1: Now only one day where everybody they follow. See, they worry well. They need to do them. So I make everything day okay. But they try work out for us. So I make everything day okay.
2: They're terrible. People no fit move hold up too much. My leg where would they use the worker? No be small thing now. Stay far. No way to drive. I use leg they go. So may government can't do something. So people go fit. They happy small.
3: The gutters are clustered. All the streets, once rain falls, is just flooded, full of moisture, infected by bacteria and all of that. Smelling too. So it's not good for us. It's not good at all.
4: We're in for the water, the food for the road. We'll make enough traffic the day. If you make mistake, if you even enter the gutter.
5: I am very, very drained though, because it makes me leave my house too early and I get home very late too because of the road. So they should try and work hard and make it fast.
0: Finally, on top this victory this afternoon, they say country people use plenty petrol for the month of April 2026, even though say the matter of fair price for the whole of Obodo world, it be don't increase. The new report where it be said on the Nigerian Midstream and Downstream Petroleum Regulatory Authority release can show say every day the petrol when it be say me and you they buy, the fuel they buy, so it be don't increase by 10.78%. and that one are like 52.4 million liters from the 47.3 million liters when it be for March. It means say the one of April increase well. This one they happen based on say the crisis for the Middle East still day on ground and even say if they make the price of crude oil now for the market, global market, it don't go up well. And I waiting we supposed to the benefit as oil producing nation, but as it be so, we constantly see shege on top. They be don't talk say a barrel on Wednesday will be today, so they sell them for as much as $106 per barrel. And now with that, we're going to take a break on top to read them what happened inside we country Nigeria. Make you not forget to see our Tori people number day for you to text or send WhatsApp pictures and videos. If you get informed for us, where you go like, make we check. The number is 0808-721-7215. My name is Ife Turi. Good afternoon.

0: All right, we're sitting on top eyewitness report as it happened inside with River State, where you see with your two Korokoro eye. Now, time to drop that report. Give me inside this afternoon 0818 475 0000, 0818 476 0000. Now, the numbers for you to take care, call and put mouth on top here. The eyewitness report segment. If now WhatsApp you want, use now 0809 030 6414. My report now about the cleanup along Equiri Road. The thing works more. The flood no day like before again. They talk about my one, my three market area, no flood. Okay, Kiki from Port Harcourt. People become at Kondo cleanup. All right, nice one. If a good afternoon, my eyewitness report now still this keke bus. If a one keke bus driver nearly jammed me yesterday by 8 p.m. He was driving with light, and people will claim say they get sense and they didn't normal. You mean to say he was driving without light, and people will claim say they get sense and didn't normal, they sit down inside as passenger? If a people nowhere for this country, how person go see motor when no get light, they go enter them? Government need to check this thing. Drivers where they drive for night without light, because when something happen, innocent people go suffer. You don't talk and finish innocent. The passengers will enter motor knowing fully where say the driver no get light. In fact, the solar street light now where they install for some people now their light be that. Some way even get light go deliberately not on them. Now the solar street light that they rely on. It just shows you that more than half of the problem we will get for Nigeria, we as Nigerians, where they complain, we are part of it. When we ready, we go do the right thing. Nobody say we don't know. But we like to make up excuses for people for our head. Oh, na hustle, they hustle. Na person papa, na person husband. We like, because police no go see them. Go see and say they drive with that light. She go collect 200 and they go leave and make it pass. Passengers first enter, knowing fully where say, this motor, you they talk of light. Drivers, the way they carry motor, where they are brake, no good. They enter road, they carry passenger. They tell you, say, or die, na die. I have experience. I feel runner. Nobody today at the drive. It go shock you. I been at the one when I enter one day. You know, say if you want buy fuel for filling station, they go tell you make you off the car. This one, it be like say, I don't know what is spoil. You no go fit off him. Now so it on NG, they tell the fuel attendant say, now they get tell and say, we know they do like that for here. Go another place. You need to see where this man they claim right. You see other people where they said they put, they get two head. And they tell you now, so I don't feel off arm. If I off arm now, I don't go feel on her back. Now ask her, say, so why you carry this kind of motor enter road when you know see your motor get problem? He say, I know they talk to you, madam. Nobody had to talk to. Nigerians are Nigeria problem. Take them from me. We they part of the problem. Who would they complain, they shout for? Who they my phone line? Good afternoon. I greet you.
1: Yeah, Pastor calling for report.
0: Go ahead.
1: I have a press report about the greater market. I beg, help me tell the people, make them go there. Go check what they have for them. See, women go carry children, sit on top of the bottom. Where they smell the same market. From that, the greater hand about like this. Enter the market, the mother may say, no, be here, it's been too much. That one, number one. Here in Rookwall, you get one hour, boy. Even I tell them, don't go look for the car and come this side. So every day when they walk, I need one knife. Pen knife for hand, they walk, you get no correct. And I wonder the day they will meet a key person, how we go look like. Even like that, but it got last 2 months where they go. Now in the road, they run into the knife. Like this, I say, what you person? They only have the hala, people see and they run. Now what's up with that? Maybe, now what's up? So, how they say, how does it become their money for country for a year? Maybe they hold and call and go back, go back, keep it for a year. So, last night, where are they go? I sit down with that knife, when you hold the knife, they walk up and down. So, I don't know why the people go to this country, then go leave them. They don't know when to kill, when to kill. But then they say, yes, no, they're correct. Then, number two, we are in the same market. They're very, very neat. I'm going to take on my own market side. Then later now, they try for funding with a sea light. Can you do half work and be able to do that? Hello?
0: I didn't hear you.
1: So that's what I can say for now. Bye-bye.
0: All right, thank you very much. Make with Tosh Market Countryman. We will come back.
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3: The emperor, the conqueror, the champion, the lion is here.
4: Oh, yes, you're my country people. You Hako, yes, you're not the name. We're from sun come to earth. Now we come out to black out for inside your house. Imagine, say, you wake up for your house like this every day. We are the shine, whack, with the light. Your business, they go see this way. Your family, but they say, they call it, all of them are because of, say, now you Hako, now they change that energy. 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

0: All right, welcome back. We're sitting on Top Eyewitness Report for 94.1 Wazopia FM, your Shukma station. We get 13 minutes before 1 o'clock on Who there we phone line? Eyewitness Report.
1: Yes, sir, I greet you.
0: I salute you too. Welcome.
1: Yeah, my name is Nalabo from Akubutoro.
0: Go ahead, sir.
1: You see, me, this in support of this government with the ground for the local government. I'm a really grand supporter of this government. But for Akubutoro now, since we get this government coming to power, the council of them, they never buy them car. When legislators like the senators, as soon as they enter 2 months time, they go allocate money. So somebody who in Nigeria go to shout, so they want to buy a car for the legislators. Because some kind of billion will go announce. But this one is going to up to 8 months now. The people in Akubutoro, the councilors, they never get car up till now. Then number two, when they talk of fuel increase because of this Middle East fight, people they shout on the radio say make governor bring out those buses to reduce the transportation fare. I'd expect, see, if I could call a local government chairman, go buy speedboat, people go to Kola, Soku, Edama, all those areas, so that the fare will come down. Because now, from here to, from Abonima to Kola, I think it's about 12,000. But if my local government boat, 9 days, they go that fare, it will take around 8,000 or 7,000. It go easy. For we go that area. Opposite is not the place. And if you remember, I don't know if you're not don't be not almost 1 billion plus every month. What thing the local government chairman they take that money they do? The 1 billion where they come in apart from salary. You will hear food for other people talk say social deal. That area nothing now one in one way out. Apart from salary, what thing the local government chairman Akubutoro Degema Asaretoro? What thing they take the money they do? You understand? Now, this is exclusive mostly at Akula Tabonima route. It's very expensive. If you need the free boat day now, maybe say, cancel boat now, free take less. You go take us. And look at light, Tabonima. When second boat gives you 24 hours light. Now, the only in the night they bring up. For like 2 weeks now, light look good day. When one event come, maybe one of the person want one occasion to go bring light. After that location go finish, light no go there again. It's not good like that. And the location is very high. Understand? I beg no guess. If you check, it's not get for this last month allocation. After that, what did they do with the money? I beg go make them improve so that the life go better. No be we can be this one. We. Thank you.
0: Thank you. Who did my phone line? Good afternoon.
2: Hello.
0: Yes, good afternoon.
2: Good afternoon, Madam Efeu.
0: Yes, I greet you.
2: Yeah, my name is Nathomas, calling from Malakaya.
0: All right.
2: My eyewitness, nah. Efe, no let's say, I want to just tell you, my story is small, long, but let me just tell you. You see, I get a farm for back of UPPH, Malakaya. And this Fulani herdsmen or the people, the cow herders, let me put it that way, they have been disturbing me in my family. And the thing they make me, like say, I don't know what I did. When I work finish, they will go carry their cow, come to the store with me, I work. And I don't believe in reason, I don't complain to give Alakaya. CSO and even to this Choba division, my statement and everything is there. But they have nothing to do about it. And it will keep me worrying. I go walk farm where they say, let me see, many of my children, job one, I will tell people or full and it, they will carry their cow. Because if I talk, they will say, if I no come up for that face, they will kill me. If you, I go give you a video, my farm, they back of UPPH. Yeah, in Alakaya. The thing is, I don't complain. I don't know who again where I will complain give. I don't go police station. No, they say nothing. This Alakaya CSO and their primary, I don't complain give them. Nothing is done. And the thing they keep me, I don't know whether I will take law into my hand. make I just do them waiting they no know. Because if you know this one, you're not gonna know the other one. Nadibia, native doctor, not only one route. Now in the past, use them pass another person. Make I just test them. If I take law into my hand, I don't know how it could be. I beg.
0: Law into your hand. Now when you take law into your hand, the same police where they do like say they know if you do anything about them, the same chief security officer or the CDC for the community. Where they do like say they no fit do anything, they no fit help you as a resident. Now that time you go see say they go show say they get power, they get mind. So I no go advise you to take law into your own hands.
2: I don't know again. If you are at desk, I don't know whether the state government they are hearing with man talking. If they can hear at desk. But I remember say they don't put law for all these headers to stop in that state. But still, I don't know.
0: It is very sad. Say you go police, they tell you say there is nothing they can do. Trust me. Now when you decide to retaliate and maybe one of their nama die, and at that time, now you go come be the bad person. It just show you the kind of country where we do. Where they very obviously there are people who are above the law. The law only they work when it comes to certain persons. Because really, make this man's story make sense to me. Somebody plant crops. Another person go carry private. Remember, say, these cattle, now private individuals get them. Some of them are senators, are House of Representative members. Why you go carry your private business? We not get anything to do with another person or to do with the state government. Person go plant, you carry the nama. We dey see them every day. Some kind times, now you go stop, make their cross for daylight. You think say the government not there away? You think say if they want to do something about them, they no go do something about them. Now when people don't decide to take laws into their own hands, now there you go see the government they shout. But for how long you continue to push people? Oh, there my phone line. Good afternoon. Hello? WhatsApp FM. All right, make we check inside WhatsApp for some messages for there. Good afternoon, Ifeaturi. Inside this afternoon, my eyewitness report for the past 3 months, no light. No be even say they flash am for Ibubu Eleme local government area. Secondly, people where I dey see they dance with Tinubu clothes. You say so far, I know they tire them. God give everybody the will, the free will to make choices. My sister, be my brother, will send this message. Good afternoon, Efe. Please, my own cry is the way these long trailers occupy most part of the roads that are driven by Northerners. It causes accident. The government of the day should do something about it. A road that two or three vehicles can pass because of the trailer, even two vehicles cannot pass it again. Where precisely, where be the location where you talk about? Because what you send so you not put location. If a good afternoon inside this afternoon. Kenneth Chima say market update for sewing accessories and machine parts. You say a pongee lining right now at 17,500 cotton lining by 60. Now 600 per yard, 25 piece of yellow cone thread, 11,000, one pack of steel carriers, 7,000, machine engine, 15, sewing thread, 1,000 M, 11, one pack of school uniform button, 45, 1 inch of kino lines, 1,000 paper stone per one sheet, 450. 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Hair stay per yard, 600. Steve neck per yard, 1/5. Good afternoon, Efeturi. My report now on, in Port Harcourt, we have the most rough and dangerous drivers, I mean keke bus drivers, driving one way without using their side mirror. These drivers will settle road safety officers, police officers, but private cars will be detained. And these road safety officers are supposed to go to NTA Road to help with the traffic. It is too much there. Government should also help us about the keke bus. And then police on Abacha Road beside the police station, every day, even Sunday, there is a roadblock with traffic warden helping to collect money. They give change to taxi drivers, causing traffic. Their self-pity is higher. Maybe their remission is higher to Oga. What do you mean by their self-pity is higher and maybe their remission is higher to Oga? You say Keke Boss has taken over JRA. Their plate number, they write self-employed keke boys. Ngozi, I just want to remind you, say River State government don't bring out forward march order, give them. So let's hope they will implement it from the 18th of this month. Efe, good afternoon. Now, when youth finish for River State, where NDLEA go take action, especially for Igurita, Ikure local government, 90% of youth, they take ICE and their dealers are operating openly because they are collaborating with the police. You see them drive in, take their court and drive out. If nothing is done quickly, I pity the future of Nigeria. If it is the police not part of River State ugly politics, why can't they go after one chance people operating? It is alarming. These people were operating in Aba before the present government chased them away. They all entered River State operating peacefully. It is really alarming. Oh well, first, I don't know how you to arrive at the conclusion say 90% of youth for a greater they're into drug abuse or substance abuse, because 90%, that is a very high figure. So I don't know the survey where you do. If you talk, say, you know, the abuse of drug or substance don't increase over time, but for you to peg a percentage, it means you must have done your research. Mm-hmm. Are you there? Very sure of waiting you they talk about. I shall say when I get CDC chairman, when I get a local government for that immigrator. Again, if people want to do something, they will do it. No be question of we don't know what they right or we don't know what they wrong. But now we be our own problem. Efeturi, good afternoon. My own report now on the growing insecurity in HA local government. State government should do something concerning it. Akwaku community also need NDDC solar light. The healthcare center The healthcare center needs government intervention, and also the member representing us in River State House of Assembly is not doing anything. We have not seen any projects. Skifu Piro, may be your name. You don't see him now. So make I do the analysis before the governor, right? So you have local government, you have councillor at the local government level, where they represent a ward, and then you have the local government chairman. And then at the state, you get House of Assembly member who represent your constituency. At the federal level, you have a senator, you have a House of Rep member before even governor, right? These people, they collect salary, mind you. But the people they claim they represent, what have they done for them? The allocation they take. How many bills they don't push on behalf of these people? Another election year, don't they come? Very soon, they will begin contest again. Make we see whether the toasting will work or not. Efe, good afternoon. I am really worried about our reasoning as Nigerians. The road at Stillian Road in Elelewon has been a mess for years. When it rains, it's flooded to the point that it can cover keke. Guess what? An attempt to fix it, the community said you will settle them first. Guess what? It is the hometown of a fourth-time minority House of Rep leader and currently a governorship aspirant. We need help, the road they spoil our motto. Welcome to Nigeria. For worry, would you call him Deve? Efe, good afternoon. Please help me tell the chairman of Kana Local Government Area, Honorable Thomas Barere, to help Bianu community, because for over 12 years, we don't have light, we don't have road. We are suffering in that village. Good afternoon, Efeturi. My name na Uche from Mbiama community. My eyewitness report now about Nepa light. For the past 8 years now, we never use or see Nepa lights. And the secondary school, our community hospital self, where the former governor Amechi built, grass don't take over the whole building. No continuity, no maintenance. All right. FL, my own report now, this NTA road, the hold up, they too much. Oh. The construction company handling the work, they super slow. We need urgent government attention. Ike from NTA, and I sent this one. And then, FA, my own report now, the rate of armed robbery at Mandela Estate by SAS Road, it is getting too much. We now live in perpetual fear. We need help. SAS office, they there, be. I just want to pay for security money too for the estate. Okay. Efe, good afternoon. Police are now tasking tank drivers, causing heavy traffic on the road. Please help me beg government to put eye on the road. So, what do we got aero safety to do? TJ Berry from D-Line. Oh, there, my phone line. Good afternoon. I greet you.
3: Good afternoon.
0: Yeah, welcome. Go ahead.
3: Thank you, my sister. I'm Emeka Otoka, Men call me. If you want me with a one reason.
0: Make Emeka Otoka call you.
3: Yes, you get my number. Men call me.
0: Okay, you know, get your own.
3: And there's such a number that they see a man call me. I better send them. If you get a number, send them for me. If you get my number, man call me. If you don't hear me, man call me.
0: Okay.
3: So eventually, for news, you don't hear say that my sister that she died. And this afternoon, as they pass, they go away. You understand me? Because that trailer where he, that my sister and the person who married him.
0: You lost your sister?
3: Yes.
0: Oh,
3: yes.
0: I'm so sorry. I'm so sorry about
3: sister,
0: that.
3: My
0: sorry.
3: So, I see police people because this morning I meet with DPO, okay, his division, to confirm whether that guy, the trailer driver, the police station, he know day, even yesterday, DPO, because that DPO is a same man, but I'm my person. That DPO, Mama DPO, and the OK DPO. So he said nothing like that because that driver run away. So I see some police people here they form that tire. I stop with my motor. I said, they wear this trailer, they go. They want to release this motor, this trailer. They said they want to carry this trailer to OK Police Division. As I was going back in now, because I did road now, they go my house. That trailer, no day again. I go still go police station. You understand me? We, as people will get that disease, and as my general sister will don't die, my younger brother don't die for 3 months. What did they pay? My 300,000. That guy, 2020, when my younger brother died, my junior brother died for them. So this one not going to happen again. I beg, we need justice. We need justice, Ekaturi. They hear me? Another one, we don't get hospital. I don't talk. Even River State government, I don't know whether something they block them or anything at all. Go and see hospital where they for inside okay. Where I make it on the walk, River.
0: Dinkpa. Address your councillor and your local government chairman, please.
3: Really? If they give me councillor or local, see. You know, with the local government, we talk day before yesterday.
0: Okay.
3: Even this morning.
0: Okay.
3: We talk.
0: Okay.
3: They hear me.
0: You remind them about the lack of access to healthcare.
3: Yes.
0: You remind. Okay. Waiting in talk.
3: And they remind them. You know they have power. Now even the government goes
0: well. Oh, now government go do the hospital, eh?
3: Yes.
0: Okay. Now waiting. Oga Obi. Sorry, Boniface. Tell you.
3: Yes.
0: Okay.
3: And if I didn't go now, the post, it will be like I against people. I be mad when they be against anybody. If they do, you hear me?
0: Okay.
3: I never they against anybody.
0: Okay.
3: If you know good.
0: Sorry, yo. I don't know whether the network or your credit finish. Who there with online? Good afternoon. What's up, BFM? Eyewitness report.
4: Yeah, Mr. Kuro is my name, please.
0: Welcome, Mr. Kuro. Go ahead, sir.
4: Yes, please. My eyewitness is that I want the media at this time of the policy coming in Rivers State. We invite the local government chairman, the House of Rep and the House of Senate, come to studio to on our media to tell what we have done in Rivers State. Can we see somebody who is coming at a governor and in his own state, in own local government, there is no road to pass in Illinois, and he wants to become a governor to me. Oh, wisdom, eh? And we pray God.
0: Definitely, we go interview candidates then. That will be after the primaries. And for the local government chairman, where they currently in office, trust me, we they make attempt to bring them. No, be all of them they wish show, and we cannot put a gun to their head. You can't force them down. Uh-huh. So when they're ready to talk, they go come. We always be ready to ask them questions.
4: That's what I'm saying. Nothing that we produce for this state. Rather, they are just looking at our money without nobody asking them. Because one day we will ask them. Thank you very much.
0: All right. Thank you, too. Hello. Good afternoon. Yes.
5: Yes. Good afternoon.
0: Good afternoon. Welcome.
5: Mm-hmm. My name is Solution, and I'll be calling from Rumolumi.
0: All right, give us your eyewitness report.
5: Yes, my eyewitness is

0: Don't from 10 o'clock at the Paza Road. If anything, that time, I'd avoid that road.
1: All right, solution. Thank you very much. Make we touch market. When we come back, we'll go wrap them up.
2: 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Introducing Golden Terra Smart Balance Oil. Smart Balance Rice Bran Oil is rich in gamma oregano. Several studies suggest that gamma oregano may contribute to the reduction of bad cholesterol. Golden Terra Smart Balance Oil. Good food, no worries.

like the one for the... So we're gonna wrap them up in 3 minutes time, but before we I go take the next call and read messages, I want to make we know, make I remind you in case you don't forget. Say we get stakeholders, we get people where they follow the governor, they walk where they don't give, or you will say they don't delegate responsibility give. When you hear say the governor and cabinet members, now the commissioners where they follow them the work, we get portfolio, now them be the number one person for each of the ministries where they head, Abby. So if a problem they happen where consign a particular ministry, who you suppose direct the complaint give? Now the commissioner, right, of that ministry where they head the ministry, right? Good. Now I don't see I'm saying a pattern. We know even they ask where to be the work of counselors, the word where you come from, yes, the word where you go vote on election day, the counselor now we don't day they heard that word for the past almost 4 years now where the person don't day for day or even more on a person we don't do before come back for a second tenor. What in that person don't do? I be counselor not receive allocation, I be counselor not get work, you not get a responsibility to the people we elect them. Then how about your local government chairman? Before now, we they do say, oh, now state government, they bring up. Now, allocation, they come direct. Court of Supreme Court don't give ruling since last year. They get direct allocation. So what do they do with the monies? Why would always they jump the steps? Now, governor, direct. Your House of Assembly member, where they represent where you come from, waiting the person don't do. What of the one where they for Senate? What of the one where they for House of Rep? Abi, those people, they don't get work, they don't get responsibility where they owe you. Again, campaign season is around the corner. National Assembly, presidential own, go start for August. Governorship own, go start for September. These people will come and toast you again. The same promises where they make 4 years ago, we will do this, they go use that same promise now copy and paste. They not get no blueprint, nothing. They go come back to the village and they go share rice and they go give you money. I don't see plenty video where people they talk say if they bring collect, vote your conscience.

0: Oh well, I'm not here to tell you whether make you collect or make you no collect. But I just to let you know, say the same pattern where they don't they use on us since they go come back again, come use them in few months' time. So ask yourself now, say these people, since then they the office, these problems where you they complain about for every eyewitness report, why they no fix the problem so that they go use an old hand say, remember, between 2023 when I come office and this 2027 now where they come, see waiting be their scorecard, waiting they won't show say they don't do for your community, for your local government, where warrants you to vote them for a second time. I think it don't reach when you go understand say, as far as matter of campaign they concern, the power they for your hand, you and me will be the electorate. If only we understand how much power will we get. But then again, we get a problem of what's it they call them? Now disunity, I go call them. People go gather, they go agree, say, okay, now so go do amo. Before you know, 1, 2, 3 persons, they don't sing another song like Canary. They don't spoil them. Because they define immediate gratification. Nah. The one where I go chop. Nah. I don't care about tomorrow. If that one don't divide us, we they divided by lines of religion. We they divided by lines of ethnicity. Of tribe. Now my village person, now my man. Okay, now your village person, now your man. Your man, they deliver. Your woman, they deliver. Abi, now only you, they favor. Somebody, they ask me, say, why people wear Tinubu dress, they dance. And I tell you, say, God, we create everybody. Give us free will. No, they force you. Choose anyone who you want to. They don't make their choice. Now, their choice, they don't make. As far as they're concerned, this man don't work. He deserves to come back. So now I make that they dance. Under sun, under rain. Now I make that they tell you, say, 4/4, 8. It is their choice. Wait to be your own choice. And guess what? There are plenty like that. Wait to be your own choice. Be like, say, don't reach when aspirants or candidates them. Before they enter the office, eh? No promises, come do the school, start the project, do them. Build the hospital, give us the lights first, so that election day, we go vote you. Use that your campaign period, take start the project. So that the people go get reason to say yes, you do something for us. It is very shameful. Say, people want campaign, no? Now, basic amenities. I will keep saying, if you say, you know, you need to check dictionary. What do basic amenities mean? Now, basic amenities, politicians say they campaign for Nigeria. It just show you say, he bad. Be like, say, you don't understand. Basic amenities, now they say they campaign. They don't use and suffer us the lack of farm. Now make, because 12 years, 8 years, no light. If person can't give those people light, why they don't go happy? Because they don't suffer for ram. You get person where we say, life don't show and shake it. You see, the 100,000 way they transfer, they give person for business. Eh? They never hold them. They never touch them. So tell me why, if person counts 100,000 naira cash, give that person, he no go worship the person. For somebody where he says he's the burner, he never touch 100K, whether na 200 naira notes or 500 naira notes, then become the 100,000 naira. At that point, anything where that person tell who then give that money to do, he go do one. Because no be just physical poverty where they see you, a poverty of the mind. You could blame the person. The government know these things. These politicians, they know. So they weaponize them. Now only person we don't touch money, we don't chop life. You not gonna fit go swing 100k for the person face. Again, I ask you, why would they fear to call out councillors, call out local government chairman, call out House of Assembly members, call out your senator? They don't owe you anything. Now may we do. August no far. You go see campaign poster where they fly up and they go come your community. I mean, they, you see that community where you feel say they know no road to, they will come. They go come promise you heaven and earth. They go follow you chop roasted corn by the roadside. They go follow you chop abacha. They go take pictures. They go follow your pikin sit down for classroom where zinc don't fuck or mut, window no day. That they replicate every the same thing for 4 years. For 4 years. Problem day the country. Now nah, there is problem. And guess what? Me and you, we be country people, were part of it. Because we're not ready. When we are ready, we'll go see the changes we will define. Who did my phone line? Hello?
1: Hello, Madam Mrs.
0: I greet you.
1: Good afternoon.
0: Good afternoon.
1: Let me be last time here.
0: Mm.
1: No, that's our leader, so people don't complain tire. My name never choose from Hele Lalimini, Madam Mrs. I witness Hele Lalimini investigate that hospital. I don't know who to call now. Because if I say make I call local government chairman, no network. I don't know. I just anybody at all. Any Lalimini need this hospital more than any other thing. We don't beg anybody because I don't know who call. We don't try. I believe our king don't speak tough. Send our right to many people. Nobody they give us attention. So I still want to beg the governor. It's not what you need to do for us. That's why the challenge is making come and pray. Help us. God did not have to reward them in a different way. Thank you, man.
0: Okay. Thank you, and to every other person, we send in their report on top of Eyewitness Insider this afternoon. I hear we go back break. They say what is enough for the wise who gets ear, make it hear.

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2: 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First prize, 5 million naira. 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Third prize, 2 million naira. Fourth prize, 1 million naira. It is for secondary schools in all the Ogoni local government areas. The date for the qualification series, 8th to the 27th of May 2026. The finals will take place on the 27th of May 2026 at Northam Town Hall, Bori by 10 a.m. All qualifying schools are to call Victor on this number 081-431-09-914. That is 081-431-90-914. 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

0: Do you know how the word detective start?
1: No.
0: Detective is a man who can detect a thief. If you can detect a thief, then you are a detective.
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0: A detective.
3: 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Now,

0: hopefully, you know, we'll go do gra-gra. Give person where if you use your whip grano, eh? Take him, jeje, tread carefully. Lagbaja on top of that one. And before that one, you call a video one from Femi Kuti. You call him Nadia, baby that. And techno do for you, the one when you call Rara. All right, before we continue on top of the music, you know, segment, make we sharply call somebody. Maybe say today, my birthday.
1: And reason for calling.
0: Hey.
1: I'll see if this person is available.
0: Hey. They don't send me number where they your program for voice to me. I beg. They say make I call the person a birthday wish. Oh, yeah. Check whether the person they available. Now, so that you do for your EPD. That's all that they do for here. Okay. Make I go find the sender. Tell him, say, the number when he send. Now voice me direct. Now I go. All right, we'll go back to the music. Now still 94.1 Wazobia FM, your Shukma station. And this next one, when if you say we won't play you, they come from Majid and Tiwa Savage. They call Angbisi.

0: so it be like say the message don't drop, the person they call back. Hello?
1: Hello.
0: Good afternoon, sir.
1: Good afternoon.
0: Yes. They follow Engineer Lawrence in Germanzi, they talk.
1: Yes, please.
0: Okay. My name now is Ifeaturi. I call you on top of Zibia FM Port Harcourt.
1: Oh.
0: I did very fine. How you do?
1: I'm all right. So give God the glory.
0: Okay, nice one. So yes, today now your cake day. The day we want to chop cake, drink plenty, eat, you know. Okay. Somebody, where you did special to? Now I say make we call you to wish you happy birthday, and the person gets a message for you.
1: Okay.
0: So I could just read the message before I go tell you the person will send us this message.
1: Okay.
0: All right. So the person say, today I celebrate a man whose influence cannot be measured by mere titles or achievement, but by the lives he has shaped, the standards he has set, and the legacy he continues to build. Engineer Lawrence Njimanze, you are more than a mentor. You are a compass of wisdom, a voice of truth, and a pillar of disciplined excellence. Today, as you mark another year, I celebrate the grace of God upon your life, and I pray that your years ahead will be filled with greater influence, sound health, and the fulfillment of every vision you carry. Thank you for being the mentor that truly builds people. Happy birthday, sir. Your legacy is speaking and it is loud. With deep love and gratitude. Yes. This one, it come from Amabel Esang. Now, wow. She say, make we call you to tell you happy birthday.
1: Thank you very much.
0: Happy birthday, sir.
1: Well appreciated.
0: All right.
1: Thank you.
0: No wahala. Enjoy your day, sir.
1: I will. Thanks. God bless.
0: God bless you too. Bye.
1: Bye.
0: All right. Okay, country people. You see? You see the way the person just talk? You don't listen to a big man. Anyways, let me carry you on with this next story. They come from Niniola and Ice Prince. Yes, the latest one with they do, and they call them High Class. Oh, yeah, nah.

0: Hello and welcome to another special time on the radio where we build capacity and wealth. Today, I have two representatives of Peeps Global. Mr. Akko Daniel, a financial expert.
1: Thank you.
0: And Miss, all right, Peeps Global.
1: All right.
0: What is Peeps Global Company? What's it all about? Let's start with you, Mr. Akko Daniel.
1: All right, thank you. You know, Peeps Global Trading Company is already a household name, but when we come on air like this, it's good that we still address some of those points. So I will tell you that Peeps Global Trading Company is a first-class indigenous company that allows people, you know, leverage on the system of learning, you know, to be able to participate in the financial market that we know as the Forex market. You know, so Peeps Global Company comes in when you're an enthusiast, when you intend going into the market, to train you, to mentor you, to hold you by the hands, show you all the precepts on how you can be able to profit day by day from this market. The market is the largest financial market that everyone knows about. We are used to the usual market that is around us, which is more like the OIMI market, the MyOne market, and every other market that you have around you. Now, this market is just like every other market like that, but it is an online market that everyone can actually harness the opportunity that it holds in it. Now, this is it. A lot of people, because of the opportunity that is in the market, you know, to profit from, a lot of people dabbled into this market without the right knowledge or without the right materials. That's where we come in, because anything that you don't have prior knowledge about, you cannot consist in profiting from. Now, it means that if I profit today, I can just profit because we have what we call the lock charm. Let me put it that way. So you may likely be using the lock charm, you know, to make profit for now, but you cannot consist in profiting because of you lack the right knowledge, the right materials. That's where we come in to put you in track so that you can be able to trade like a professional and make profit day by day from this market. I could say that's what Peeps Global Trading Company is all about.
0: All right, so what makes Peeps Global and the company tools unique?
1: Okay, now, we have different types of tools. We have different types of strategies, and these are the unique part of Peeps Global. For example, when you go into some space, you find that, number one, you get involved, but you don't get the right mentorship. There's no one following you up. There are no team players. You don't have traders that are trading with you. You don't have open classes that you could go physically, that you can learn every day. You don't have the online leverage system where you can also learn online. So that's where Peeps Global comes in. The uniqueness is that we can be able to give you the leverage system that can allow you to learn online from the comfort of your home. We also have the physical support system that you could come, you know, to an open class, a conducive class, a learning atmosphere where you also see the market, you know, live and learn practically. And most of what we do here is practical. We show you how it is, we show you how we make the profit from the market, and we give you the independency, something that you could go home with, that in the next 6 weeks you are already a pro in trading professionally by yourself. And then your experience for a whole 1 year, we are mentoring you, showing you day by day for a whole complete 1 year. That is what Peeps Global, you know, holds, that you can't beat anywhere. How we modify our tools. For example, we've done the Akko Dan Classic strategy. We've done different types of strategy like that. But let me tell you, this year we are launching out to people, you know, the Swipe Pro and the Swing Pro. These are strategies that if you hit the market with, there is no how that you're not going to profit from it if you are well guided. That's one of the things that we tell people to underline: the knowledge, the guidance, the mentorship. That is what makes, you know, the profit from the market. So these are the tools that makes Peeps Global Trading Company unique. What if I tell you that there is a workshop? You don't want to find out that you're not there. This workshop is a workshop whereby we open your eyes to the market. I used to tell my students something. I tell them, I said, the rich people, what they do is when they discover a source of making money, they make it a secret. They put it on codes. Now, this is it. The market has been coded. So you cannot just say, I'm looking at the chart, I'm running on some YouTube videos, and then I'm a pro already. You need to be trained. You need to be mentored so that you can profit. Now, there's a workshop happening tomorrow that you need to be there. That workshop is where we show you the possibility of this market. And it's going to be totally free. Now, for it to be free does not make it cheap. And everyone must take advantage of it being free, you know, to be at this event tomorrow. And this event is happening in the city of Port Harcourt. If this financial plan, you know, this expectation you've been looking for is right in your city, that's why you need to be at this venue tomorrow. If you could just SMS the word mentorship to this number, 0812 116 8440. I call this number again, 0812 116 8440. SMS the word mentorship to that number. Someone is getting back to you immediately. Tomorrow, 10 a.m., the event is at plot 136 NTA Road by location. Be there before the time, and then we discuss how you can be able to progress in this financial market. Thank you.
0: You've mentioned some very interesting terms like code. Mm. In fact, earlier you mentioned beginning right, and that brings me to my next question.
1: Okay.
0: How would you say PIBS Global can address the common fears of an average trader or an intending trader?
1: Now, the major fear is losses. A lot of people are scared of the market because of losses. Is there any business that does not have that second phase where you could also lose as you win? Now, the only reason why people succeed in the business that they are doing is because they have learned the business. If you don't learn any business, it will burn your hands. And that's where we come in. The major fear is actually losses. And we address it by giving you knowledge. Knowledge can counter those losses you've experienced or those losses that you are scared of not experiencing in the market. Knowledge will address it. Mentorship will address it. All you need do is just for you to SMS the word mentorship. Mentorship to the number 0812 116 8440. I call that number again, 0812 116 8440, and be at the event tomorrow. The time is 10 a.m. Then all of this would be properly addressed. Thank you very much.
0: Let me go to Mr. Ihuoma Emmanuel. Please tell us, what are the categories of people you're expecting at tomorrow's workshop?
2: Everyone is expected at this meeting tomorrow. There is no restriction as to who should attend this meeting. Whether you're a retiree, you're a civil servant, you're an awesome mother, whether you're a student, there's no restriction. So long as you can be able to make money out of the financial market, it's actually meant for everyone.
0: Certainly, such an event as big as this would require certain procedures and details. So what are the details of entry to this big event?
1: The processes are the SMS, number one. You SMS the word mentorship to the number 0812 116 8440. I call that number again, 0812 116 8440. Now what you do is, the moment you make this SMS, you're gonna get a response. Now when you get a response, that is going to be your access ticket, you know, to that event. And like I said, the event is at plot 136 NTA Road by location, and the person that is getting back to you would give you a proper description of venue right at NTA Road. Now all you need do is get your means of identification, like your NIN. You could come with it and a writing material and a smartphone, and that's all that is needed.
0: Finally, before I let you go, what is your advice to listeners and enthusiasts?
1: Everyone that seems professional today started from somewhere, and you need to give yourself the proper financial advice for this year. You need to beat already your needs, then you need to put on the proper financial plan. And when it comes to financial needs, it is something that is so important, and that's why you need to be at this event tomorrow. Everyone started as a novice, and the effort, the determination they put in is what brought them to where they are today. You know, I've put in the right effort yesterday, that's where I am, where I am today. I want to see you tomorrow, and the time is 10 a.m. The number is 0812 116 8440. See you there. Thank you.
0: Thank you very much, Mr. Akko Daniel, and thank you very much, Mr. Ihuoma Emmanuel.
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enjoy the music of Benson and Saz on the beat. Back outside, and yes, now time for me to come up from inside studio. Thank you to everybody who joined me for the Yoga Madam Office show today. Your baby Lady J, your Ibina born one of Africa, she'd already there on standby. And I won't beg you, no stress out today, no make her shout, no make her talk too much. I beg. My sister did recover, so I beg you in the name of God, don't stress her. Don't stress her. Don't make her talk too much. Just do your part. Well, I don't make her over laugh. Okay? Thank you very plenty. I will see you tomorrow. Join me again 10 o'clock, 2 o'clock.

honestly, I think this very song, if it's really, he takes sign at last year. So I think this song now for all of us, honestly, I beg. No stress me at all. You see this life, now the one where you chop today, so now you don't know the one where you say you go see tomorrow. The one where you chop today, now you just know. Yes, of course, too. That one they come from Tony Frank, and of course, in feature Timaya. No stress me. No stress me. No stress me. All right, now welcome 2 o'clock. It already the past 2 minutes. They come up from the 2 o'clock hour here, Wednesday, number 13, day for Inter, the month of May 2026. Well, mixed reactions and mixed feelings. 9 day on right now for inside our country, Nigeria, with the very, very bad news. When did we say some of us used to sleep yesterday before I come out from the show? I'm not just now, I feel you still break the news for now. Now, remember, as I be telling, I say. Again, news when they yell, and that news I won't please make it not be real. But anyways, it actually come out to be real. See, is it for this life? What would they swear? Is it for this life? What would they? I make a post even for my Facebook. Behind this, the white smile of a lot of people that they go through stuffs. Yeah. Sometimes you see these people, they come out, they show up with a lot of smiles on their faces. But they are going through a lot. I use myself as an example. Those people, when they be said they're close to me, you know, some are, they get like, are you okay? I know how many times where Ginger Paddy goes see me and say, are you fine? Are you okay today? I know how many times when they say, smile down goes to me and say, are you okay? Are you fine today? But I mean, we still show up with a smile on our faces. That now, which is some people they go through. And then, you see people then when they're on top of the online, we don't even understand what they go through, because it gets some people who just want to keep their private life private. Okay? They want to keep their private life private. They like their privacy. They're not a joke with them. And then you see somebody go down on top of the online, somebody go see you, maybe post a picture, then the person go, you not go see any other thing talk, or go just look for one thing. Maybe not even that thing where you they try to cover. Now the person look say, why it be like that one? Why this one can't be like this? Why that one can't be like this? Whereas you don't even know what that person is going through. So I think it will make a lot of sense for us to start to treat everybody nicely. I mean, I don't need to come and tell you my problem, my condition, for you to treat me well. Some people just want here say, oh, okay, hey, che, yeah, you know, hey, che, yeah, you didn't see, hey, che, yeah. Now that very time they want to show empathy. But when they don't know say they sick, they just treat you anyhow. They talk to you the way they like. They say all manner of things about you the way they like. And they just go scot-free. And many of them not even know say some of those words where they say, some of those words. Now in the evil, they kill the person before the person die. Many of you now, not many people now don't kill them by waiting to talk about them. Imagine somebody see me. Before now, I used to have a very, very flat tummy. Like my tummy is so flat, right? My tummy is very flat. And then somebody see me when they say, ah, now well, this is why you're like big like this, so. This is like a big in here. Why are you like a big now? Like, you don't even know what is wrong with the person. Now imagine somebody when you be say, you know, all your life you've had a very, very flat stomach and all that, and then nobody know what they do you. I'm just giving an example, because we get a lot of people like that. People don't come out to bully, say, see your big belly, why are you like big like that? Now this belly too big now. Whereas this person's stomach not be like that, so you don't know what they do the person, or you don't know whether the person they go through, whether the person they go through a phase for the person life. You don't know. Some of them don't say, you not get belena. Why be like a big line? And this belena like person will get belena. Some of us, we talk so carelessly, and then you don't know the kind of seed when it be say you don't sow into that person's heart. And then the person will go back home, and then the person will stand for front of a mirror. The person will say, oh my God, this not be the me. This not be like, I'm not supposed to be like this. I'm not supposed to be like that. Oh, what did happen?
and then the person started to depress. Take example, Michael Jackson. Now, now people don't define that. Say Michael Jackson didn't get skin, he gets a skin problem. When he be say, imagine say, as you do like this, you be black person, no. But all of a sudden, some part of your body just started the white, and you not get a cure. And then a lot of people say all manner of things. A lot of people talk plenty talk. Can we now, I beg, try our best to reduce the way we talk about people? I mean, you know, you create them. Reduce the way you talk about people. Reduce the way you take your mouth to the tear down people. Many of us, we like to tear down people. We tear people down. We say a lot of things. In fact, you be like saying, now you can be the author and the finisher of their life. Whereas now God be the author, now he write their life. Some of you now, when I don't write people life, write their life. Even write what you know, they their life join. You never go close to the person, you know. You don't already conclude for your heart. I don't forget that one. That one they snub people. She's a snubber. But I mean, you've not come close to me. Me and you, know, we never meet ourselves, oh. But you just there for what you did there. You don't conclude. I believe that way to the carry body up. I believe that one. See, why one part of our face? Why? Some of us, when they listen to Wazobia FM, we don't join key people. When I mean you don't join kill, you don't join key people. Some of them, not even the children, not join kill. Some people, they join kill their husband. You don't see where some women they talk about their husband. When they want to wash the man like this, forgetting say before you marry the man gets 6-pack. Immediately you marry the man 6-pack turn to 30-pack. And then you look at the man and say, see your big belly, look at your mate. Why you be like this? You be like buffoon. Oh, loco. Can we not stop it, please? Now, why they talk like this? You know, I see a lot of people, they make posts about Alex Okubo will be saying ink by. Many people, they talk about him. And I tell you, all the talk when you say people, they talk about him, they are beautiful experience. But behind those smiles, when you come at the smile, there is something inside where they chop him. 94.1 was the FM. The trains, they come your way. And yes, while the trains, they come, make you get ready. I will go talk to small market, come back. And when I come back, we'll go properly enter inside.

0: you accept him as a Christian, the 12. Say, God could have read it at the 12. But for him, if he do it, he said it at the 12. But for him, if he do
1: it, he said it at the 12. This is what's up, afternoon.
2: Hello.
1: Hey, good afternoon.
2: You know, you know, make some people make sponsors, man. This one, pastor, wait a minute. Somebody not going to use it. Please, pastor, use me. What they say? Tell people. People not understand. Pastor, some pastor create confusion for family. When you see them, so now confusion, pastor. So, you know, they got any person, the confusion may say, not chop your mama food, not chop your uncle food. I know you like to go all that, just go to the pastor, I beg. Because those pastor, then they drink confusion for family.
1: Watch for the Facebook, say hello. Hello.
3: Good afternoon, again. How are you?
1: All right. Oga Friday, going with
3: you. Let me tell you. I'm going to collect one thing that I call the user.

Okay, thank you so much, Ogadinaka, for concluding the segment of the show. Actually remind me of information on my mom. They give me, my mom was a bit of gist. They give me information of you know, one of our neighbors, when he be say the man now no get wife again because pastor don't collect the well, just like I talk, the body of Christ no go enter into mockery, because we get those where they try to want to bring shame into the body of Christ. Issues like this really, really need to be looked into. Yes, nobody can say, you not judge, because judge not so that you might not be judged. But again, shall we continue in sin that grace may abide? Now, the only question when I get for you, give yourself the answer. We need to bar break here. 4:30, the news they come your way. Already. Smart on. Go to someone's good music. And every other thing with the full body join. 5 o'clock hour, it will be business here. And stay tuned, not go anywhere.

0: anywhere with it.
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0: 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Wake Concern Rivers for today being Wednesday, May 13th, 2026. Rivers State Governor Siminalayi Fubara, you don't talk, say him be member of All Progressive Congress, even though self say report be not come aside for inside media, say during the inspection of the new General Hospital and Psychiatric Hospital for inside Rumibu, inside Obiakpo local government area on Wednesday. The governor, he called the caution Nigerians, so for the one when he said then go they misinterpret them. He said the thing where they talk self, no be waiting, they represent them in the wrong way for inside media. He called the talk, say his main focus not to make sure. Say the APC they meet their main priority, alias the main thing where they want to do. As they move, they go the APC for inside River State like this. So they don't talk. Say that alligate. Say House of Assembly people will be say they come. They aspire to become one or two for inside the election when it be say it won't happen. So they come to say the ones where they loyal to FCT Minister yes on week 9 their favor pass. They say that in a lie. Say that in a complete lie. During the party screening exercise where they do so, they say they don't do like that. Say why they go they believe say those way loyal to governor Siminalayi Fubara say then deny them clearance. Ngwano why now? Come the young with Tori Pesino, the APC state secretariat for inside Port Harcourt 9 and day, the party publicity secretary will be Chibuike Ikenga. Come they describe this report as something where they're misleading. Say they go take and take mislead people. And you know they fair. Come they talk. Say Wike no be member of the APC and so therefore he no go put body for inside the screening process. As we waka come out from inside that one self, politics where we don't shift come out, we don't enter infrastructure concern, no be smart, you know, people when you be say they day for inside Robo Kwarali for the new layout inside Ozoba River State, they cry out heavily for the one where we say big water alias flood. You don't go finish work for that side though. They blame the Port Harcourt Ring Road when we say they go on right now, the construction work by Julius Berger. They say the thing they block all the places where water's supposed to take pass. So the people where they follow Yan, they come the Yan, come outside, follow with 3% pressure, so man, the Yan. They say big water alias flood. It don't take over the streets. Even enter some people's house and even some people compound. If rain fall like this, you know, go fit put leg for anywhere. According to them, the area never see this kind of flood before. Now, since this construction begin, now they begin experience them. They can't even accuse the construction company, say they blocked the original manhole when you be saying there before. Come make a very, very difficult and very, very impossible for the rain them to the flow past this time around. It's saying no good. Make you hear from their yam chopping mouths.
1: I only want to everybody to follow. See the world where we're going to do it. I make everything okay. But I try work out for us. I make everything okay. They travel, people don't fit, move up too much. I like where they use the worker. I'll be small thing. Stay far. No way to drive. I use like they go. So may God make them do something that people will fit. They happy small.
2: The gutters are clustered. All the streets, once rain falls, is just flooded, full of moisture, infected by bacteria and all of that. Smelling too. So it's not good for us. It's not good at all.
1: We're ready for the water. They full for the road. We make enough traffic today. If you mistakenly make mistake, if you even enter the gutter.
3: I am very, very drained though, because it makes me leave my house too early and I get home very late too because of the road. So they should try and work hard and make it fast.
0: On top the same level, some kind of people that when they say that they use motor, they continue to talk, say frustration don't fool them. It don't hold them for leg. Because of the kind of work, the way the thing slow for inside NTA Mboba Road, inside Port Harcourt, they call the talk, say this one, they come weeks after the River State government. They don't promise, say they go quick, alias use speed, take and finish the road and even the drainage, alias gutter. Flash flood, big water for the area. It don't continue to the increase, when they fall like this, you know, they easy for Ezekiel. Then go come make everywhere come close, which you come due to the road when you say they no maintain. Some of the road users, them when they use the place, so then yarn which we told the person, nam the wala. They come, they even they talk, say traffic they increase. Plenty time when they're supposed to take go find money, they waste time for inside there. Authorities, they don't talk, say I beg go. This construction process, we're not going to put up for speed, may enter gear 4. Make una hear from the yam chopping mouths.
1: Now only one thing everybody they follow. See the worry where they need to do. I make everything do okay. But they try worker for us. I make everything do okay. They travel people no fit move up too much. I like where would they use the worker. No be small thing. Stay far. No way to drive. I use like they go. So may God make them do something. That people will fit. They happy small.
2: The gutters are clustered. All the streets once reinforced is just flooded, full of moisture, infected by bacteria and all of that. Smelling too. So it's not good for us. It's not good at all.
1: We're ready for the water. They full for the road. We make enough traffic.
0: Finally, for inside here, heavy rain, no, it don't force plenty people where they do business and where they live, made a run come out from their house. And they talk about somewhere for inside the room of Kwachi. Some families, as it be like this, so they consider to come out from inside the community completely because of fear. Say the thing, if you can't go worse tomorrow, people they stay outside, they don't talk to Vitori person. They can't blame the flood on top of the Port Harcourt Ring Road, the project, the way they say it happen, where River State government, it they do come outside. Make we hear from their yam chopping mouth as they take talk.

0: to the same thing. We can't be suffering like this.
1: There are so many people that have vacated their houses. So many businesses have been shut down. In fact, I saw a young woman carrying her children out of the water. Even our Royal Highness too is under siege. His house is flooded. Everybody in the community. So please, sir, we beg you to use your honorable office and to use your God-fearing heart to come to our aid.
2: I've lived in this community for close to 18 years. What is happening in this community, I've never seen it in the history of my life. For a government of River State, there have been pranks with these people. And the distance from that very point you're talking about to the river is not even much.
3: 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My name, na Osita Adima Anuforo. Una wedo.
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2: Huh, my name na Mr. Raw, and I am chilling with my guy DJ Smart Don on the ones and twos, so don't touch it. Eotago, Mr. Raw says so. Abia!

0: Ladies and gentlemen, of course, our Wednesdays, you know, it'll be on Wednesday, we'll bring you something, make you get that Gen Z kind of feelings. The idea is to make sure so you're as happy as possible. Yes, look around you, so many things feed just, you know, spoil your mind. Look around you, news this kind of so depressing. But musically, I'll try to keep you company. That no miss problem, no day, but when you know, say you get a friend here standing by to keep you company musically. Now listening, of course, we're going to deal with you 4 p.m. to 5 p.m. However, in case you like the gossip side of life, today is Wednesday, Lady J, body matter, right? Okay, business here, and they come up from 5 p.m. But before I go, wait, it's a taboo for me to come without hearing the voice of the members of the fine girls. No, no, no. 0818475000 or 0818476000. Oh, just one call. God. Help me make this only call. One pick be a member. Hello. Hi, God. Why? So we don't pass Happy Mother's Day now. We don't pass Women's Day.
1: Eh? What
0: do you want to tell me?
1: My brother send the message for your email.
0: I don't know. The lady will send application for literature teacher. They didn't employ him already yesterday. I don't receive another one.
1: Make
0: him send your application properly to my email address djsmadon@gmail.com, okay? And I wish him luck. And I see one funny application. That one tell me Smadon at the fine work. I ask her like, is this a formal application or not? Anyway, yeah, he needed to see that message. I respond like, is this an application? Like, this one now over familiarity for official work. Okay, man, as you say, I can't employ you. Kind of my business. Maybe one day, God's work will come and say, smart, the good guy. I go tell you, I'm a member of the fine girls. I love you, Lady J. Come true. All right, I'll see you tomorrow. Tomorrow, Thursday, throwback Thursday. As for now, I love business. Stand by. Start of trouble. Get yourself a productive day ahead. Good evening to you.

0: Mama, you get some kind of song like this, even if you don't know the lyrics of the song, as the song just they play the good instrumental, before you just know, you don't already the singer like this one now. I don't know that they talk, but the only thing when I just hear for them, la la la la la la la la la la la la oh la oh la oh. Oh my God! Well, I hear say the feature Omalay and Odumodu Black inside that very song. Anyways, Country Bound, I welcome back. 4 minutes already. It will come out on top of the 5 o'clock hour. Today now Wednesday, number 13 day for the month of May, 2025. Feature Pastor Smadon. Which Pastor Smadon? I don't understand. You mean this Pastor Smadon? You mean this Pastor Smadon? I be get another Pastor Smadon where I don't know. Because the one when I know it. Like, just imagine, say, you just become a pastor now. You start to the answer Pastor Smadon. Anyways, now welcome back. Yes, 5 o'clock hour. My name is Baby Lady J. I will see the end of the show. Well, una welcome to Business Yarning. It don't really say when we talk business, but what I like and what yes, business we need to discuss and because every country man where they busy, you are busy doing something. You understand? Anything where you busy they do now business. So depending on what you are busy doing. You understand? Depending on what you they busy they do. Okay, but anything where you find yourself, say you're busy, they do. That's your business. You get me? So me, I like business. I like to talk business because I believe, say, every countryman and every countrywoman, somehow, you need to create another streams of income because only one income right now for Nigeria, you're not going to take care of you. You're not going to take care of you. You're not going to take care of your children. You're not going to take care of your family. So you need other side hustles them. When you say go fit make things, they go on well for you. So, business yarning today. But before I go enter inside our discussion, I just get some business information when I need to give you currently where they go on right now. I get some business information to share with you. And I would just like to make you hear some of this business information and then we'll go into other matters. Now remember, business yarn in there, we're going to enter another level. Remember, I said before I go for small worker leave, I've done telling I say for business yarning, we're going to get some business experts, we're going to get coaches, you know, we're going to get people who are going to come here, come to share ideas with you now. And of course, those only be say they don't ever do business, the kind of business where you they do, the mistake where they make, and how they used to skate through, they're going to come here to share them with you. I don't get some people too, maybe say they don't send me email as you used to consign. You know, coming to the show to also talk about business. So a lot's going to happen here, and I go advise you make it not go anywhere. Now, it gets an information where they come from the Minister of Finance and the coordinating minister on top of economy. In name na Taiwo Oyedele. Yeah, in name na Taiwo Oyedele. In don't come at the talk say our country Nigeria. We no go fit continue to they depend mainly on borrowing money to take the finance development, and we no go fit. In fact, according to waiting in the talk for here, according to him, in talk say Nigeria can no longer we no go fit they depend mainly on borrowing to do the finance development, and we must to try our best to build stronger and a more sustainable economy. We're going to make our country the good frontier for that. He actually be the come at the talk this one for the 28th annual tax conference when the Chartered Institute of Taxation for Inter Nigeria that we do for Abuja. He actually explained, say the federal government tax reform, their aim now to improve revenue and also to attract investors, to reduce all this kind of worker, corner worker, and also to support economic growth. According to waiting, Oyedele come at the talk for here. In talk, say this very reform, so go help to simplify the tax system, and go help to reduce plenty tax money, alas multiple taxation, and it was to reduce the burden on top low and medium income earners. And of course, too, people that wake on will be say their minimum wage is not too plenty. Well, so they go fist they gather the money small. I really, really like this talk when it be said the minister, you know, in come out to the talk. But I think this very talk is not supposed to just be a big talk outside, but it's supposed to be an in-house talk when it's supposed to get with the president of Nigeria and of course lawmakers then. When it be said somehow they always depend on borrowing. I don't know whether when I hear during the training hour when I told now say the government now they talk now say about $11.6 billion nine they won't keep for corner to use take pay debt money when it be said with the hold. I just might drop this information for you so that una self to go here waiting they go on. Now when I come back from this small market una they go, so I want us to know we talk about how we fit take attract more investors again inside the town to do businesses with us. Stay tuned. At the comeback.
1: 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I beg, not go anywhere.
2: Who they cook this kind of soup? Chai, this soup go make sense without Tebao.
3: Hell, John, you don't come again, Abi.
2: Yes, oh, my sister. Once Royco seasoning cubes enter pot like this, hey, body go this sweet me.

0: next day. So if I smell good aroma, just know say I dey around the observe.
1: It's Joseph. Now what?
0: Hey, Grace, soup still remain. I beg, give me another plate.
1: Another food they call your name,
0: Mama Grace.

0: and for shops where they near you. Royco, good food na home.
1: Here you go there.
2: Mom, you didn't add milk.
1: No need to. Taste it and see why.
2: Wow, but how?
1: Is it milky?
2: Yes.
1: Is it creamy?
2: Yes.
1: That's Milo 3-in-1 milky and creamy for you. It's so milky. I don't need to add more milk.
2: I love it, Mommy.
3: Give your kids Milo 3-in-1 milky and creamy. It's truly milky. It contains calcium to help your champ win every day. Milo, energy to go further.
4: Milo! Now this mad guy.

0: or NECO, any O level result where you want to use.
1: Okay, how many credits?
0: You need to get your 5 credits.
1: 5 credits.
0: Maths and English. They're very, very important.
1: Okay.
0: Yes, you need to get that. Then you also need to get your NIN. Almost all the people who don't finish secondary school get NIN.
1: Mm.
0: And then you get to make sure, say, your names, they are aligned.
1: Mm.
0: And then you get passport photograph.
1: Okay.
0: Basically, now all you need to enroll for this program. And you know, our fee, they very affordable.
1: Mm.
0: You know, even just the affordable, they flexible.
1: They like, flexible. So they allow you to pay small, small.
0: Exactly. We allow you to pay installments. Because you see this program, we don't want any reason we go make people would know if you attend. You already listen to me. You register for JAMB, UTME, DCA. You write the exam. You know, pass. You don't need to day for house. Even if you day outside Port Harcourt and you listen to me, you go say, this program, I for like do the program, or boy, day far. These programs will they provide accommodation for you for premium privacy. Another thing, you get person wake up my office the other day. The person say, "Here, say for this program now only 20 people then they pick for admission." And I they wonder where all this kind of information they go. You know, say one of the reasons why people need they also do this program, then they get the wrong information about this program.
1: Mm.
0: Then they also get some other people to wait till now they never still hear about this program. Now, you don't get anything like, say, then they pick 20 persons.
1: Okay.
0: In as much as you pass. You understand? And now why premium preferred today? Would they do our 9th academic session? One thing we don't make us stand out now, say, would they make sure, say, would they do intensive learning?
1: Mm.
0: Workshop, seminar, practical, everything.
1: Everything join.
0: Because you know, say, anything where then they do now their foundation, you need a start from year one. You they go start straight.
1: 200 level.
0: 200 level. So, the admission, anybody we do this program, you they get direct admission into 200 level. No such thing like, say, now only 20 people then they pick. And all of that.
1: Sorry, please go on.
0: And all of that. So that kind of story, you know, they. Mm. And remember, say another thing where they even make them a lot easier and sweeter. And I say for people who do this program for premium privacy now, we don't partner with fleets of universities. They try to make admission a lot easier for you.
1: Mm.
0: That one advantage for person we go do the program for you, premium privacy. You also know, say this program now outside. Say we get teachers where they equip. Would they also go with the scheme like twice before their final exam? Would they prepare you? Because now who don't learn? We'll go write exam.
1: Now I go feel write exam, pass exam now.
0: And all of that. These programs, they nationally recognize. Now, JAMB Direct Entry Program, they give you direct 200 level university admission to study for any university and any course of your choice. All you need to enroll for this program now, just an O level of 5 credits, including Maths and English. 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So people, where they're interested, you go come register your child for this program now. 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Bring a main con to this program next year. You go meet him mates for you
1: too.
0: You understand? Even those of them we want when they wait for Positem is still there for front.
1: Mm.
0: Uh-huh. So if you know, say you know they sure, or even if you say, okay, I don't want to put all my eggs for one basket. This program now a better alternative.
1: All right, thank you so much, Mrs. Precious Clifford. Thank you for the information where you don't give country people. Well, you don't hear them, so all hope is not lost. You not make them for the first one. You can pick up the form, get into the school, and of course, you go still jam your mate for 200 level. And remember, like what did they talk? Everything is they recognized by government and even for Obodo the abroad. All right, 94.1 Wazobi FM. 3 minutes now remain. Make it balance. We're on top of 6 o'clock. And I want to say thank you for all of our ways on Well Embly to listen to us here today. When I do river, when I do well. Now, I'm going to talk. They come in Gukari. Now they go to the permanent site as they come up from here. So feel free. Follow me up on top socials. I do on Facebook. Link up with me there. My name on Facebook now, Mrs. LJ. MRS, capital letter LJAY. If you don't know about Instagram, I did it too. I don't know if they worry Instagram. They will just call them my followers. Which is wrong. I just wake up. I find out, say, 300 of my special people. Instagram collect them. I don't understand where they go. So please, if you are no longer seeing my posts, not be me. Na Mark Nwazuka Abe. Na him, na Nkosa. Anyways, follow me up on Instagram. My name there on Instagram. Na Lady Official J. For now, I want to carry my kaya. My kaya is me at this Kokuma from studio. I'll see you now tomorrow by 2.

o'clock here on top of the hour, on top of Cooler Lesson, for another interesting moment again for the Thursday edition on top of the show. Till I see you, come out from trouble, though. See this life, take care of Jedele and Wiley, be peaceful, take care of your health, and of course, check up on those people where you never hear from for a long time. And be careful the kind of words where they tell people. My name is Baby Lady J. See ya tomorrow.

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0: All right, yes, my people, I throw a salute, give you inside this evening where be the number 13 day for the month of May inside the year 2026. How would they have body, how things and things is happy rainy season? We will not expect, but what we go do now? Anywhere we be left face now, front primary six now, turn by turn, time not day, and if the time not they wait for anybody. And today being Wednesday, in no time from now, Chelsea and Man City, their body go to the FA Cup. Get ready. And some Chelsea fans, I know, I go advise you, chop on time. Chop on time.
1: So that you don't go for
0: chop on time. BP not be waiting that they manage. Chop on time. So just to let you know, because of how much I love Una. My name now Motok, the talking machine himself, Bishop Oyeme, Abasedo Emeritus Onyoma, Igwe Bishop, the GO of Doing Well Ministry. And I dey here with the one and only born again Christian Fowl, Humble One, aka I Shall Not Die, Ide here. Humble One. Ezigbo Akuko. Akuko Marama. Fowl, he done the enter into deliverance ministry. Thank you. For those of una way on a forward, the way they behave, you know, understand, just bring a come for deliverance. If they bring a come, try to bring her with two derica of rice, bring her with tomatoes, bring her with fresh pepper, bring her with a small egusi and pepper, all these things. Because this, and see, why on a mind always the goose and one cook? Best if I would. No. See, the process way. We tell they do our deliverance. It's different from every other normal deliverance. So you need to come with this. Yesterday, before I close, enough talk on light. And I can't get to bless, say, Igrita, precisely. Though other area, they suffer this black heart. Bless, say, Igrita, they offend NEPA. So I say, make a ask, whether the NEPA, they assigned to Igrita, they still there on salary, they still they pay them, because if they pay them, I wonder where did they work and earn their salaries. Okay, then about the way. And another information was still reached me yesterday. A landlord don't pregnant in tenant two daughters. The center. And are the only two children where the man get two daughters. He pregnant them. And from the information what would they hear? The landlord say, over in dead body, he no go marry them. But na impregnate them. And he not deny the fact say na impregnate them. Those of na way, the way that they give me the matter yesterday evening, you can attest to what you had to talk. So, at the ask, in a situation like that, God forbid bad thing, say na your children or na your relative or na your people. How do you handle a matter like this? Because there is an old school music where they sing, Ike Kagaru, Minister Ikenga, you go must marry me. You not go sabi me, anala. You know, you can't reach time to marry, say, you not go marry me. Okay, so if now you be the father of those children or the parents of those children, how do you handle a situation of in here? With this little point of mine, I hope I've been able to convince you and not to confuse you that Ikenga has have extra two wives. Hello, who dey my phone line? Make who enter your body. I'm gonna walk in. Code the entire body.
2: Good evening, Bishop. I could talk.
0: Barry Digiado.
2: Did they hear me?
0: I didn't hear you, Barry Digiado.
2: My name is Barry Digiado, I'm the radio governor.
0: Mm-hmm.
2: I'm a small man, Bishop, where they fall down.
0: For Abuja, there?
2: Huh?
0: For Abuja, Abi, you don't come go, Kana.
2: No, I said for Abuja, I'm a small man, though. And they think they start blow better breathe.
0: In the blow,
2: I'm telling you. I'm going to enter my body, sir.
0: I bet maybe it's not go lure you into other things, so.
2: No. God forbid that.
0: Amen.
2: As it goes on. God forbid that. Heaven is a go,
0: shall. Eh? It goes on, Valley.
2: You shall back with us.
0: You are waiting the grand here. Lalo, they don't pregnant internal to two daughters, and he say no go marry them.
2: Jesus.
0: I say no go marry them. Oh, I say these people that they learn from you. No problem. Now.
2: Why the Lord not use protection?
0: Okay, you see, huh? I said they're not they learn from you. And you said they're not they learn from you. Why the landlord not use protection? So if now you get these children, how you go about them?
2: If now me get them, maybe by mistake. I not say the mistake, not gonna be
0: happen.
2: I go and I get wife, I go keep them for one side, they take care of the picking.
0: Okay, you not go still marry there, but you go to take care of the pikin.
2: I'm gonna take care of the pikin, yes.
0: So after pregnancy, you not go marry there, but the gyado, you go they take care of the pikin. What of the mother? The mother, if you can be an African man to Mialala here and there. Why can't you keep both the mother and the child? Hey! Hello! Who there? Hello!
1: Hello, good evening.
0: Chike Ze Wobilo.
1: From Oda Samba,
0: HL. It's alright.
1: My disciplined bishop, I greet you specially.
0: A greeter for you.
1: You see this matter, I am even there yesterday. I follow you up there yesterday.
0: Oh, you listened to her yesterday.
1: Yes,
0: mm.
1: You see, that is why Dr. Mighty said before you separate the fight,
0: make it separate quarry.
1: Yes, you know why the thing that I am is because not two persons involved.
0: And are the only two daughters where this man gets.
1: It's only two daughters. If now one man was okay, no problem. I force the man to marry them.
0: Mm.
1: But now, even if the man says accept two of them, how will my two daughters go for one in law? It's okay to be that now.
0: No. But with the sick situation where we say, if a man marry one daughter, maybe he can't the daughter can't lose in life, and the in-law na in-law where they don't want miss. I don't see how well. Then they give him the younger sister say we don't want miss you. Collect the younger sister. You never see her.
1: They say that in this situation now, we remove death apart and as that. Let me say, the man now don't marry them. They don't agree to marry them.
0: Uh-huh.
1: Then now I get location. Then my in-law is supposed to be two. I'm only one man will come.
0: Okay, let me give you another scenario. You never see where a man married two twin sister. On Emia here, on Emia here.
1: This one not the same now.
0: What will be the difference? Not be age difference.
1: You know, the way sometimes the plan decided to go marry one man.
0: And if the man not have money, they go agree make him marry the twin sister.
1: My bishop, I beg. You see, that man may try at all.
0: So now, it don't happen, we say it don't happen. 13 o'clock, not there for Nigeria, 1 o'clock. If now you be the father of those two girls, what it go be your action?
1: Good. If I can finish inside house, what I will do is that it don't happen. Is to make sure the man, even if the man not agree marry them, I make sure my children put to bed and stay alive.
0: Okay.
1: And life continues. Thank you very much.
0: Oh, then life continues.

0: Mipo community in the Ikwele local government.
1: Yes, all right. Hello, who do my fola? Hello.
2: Hello.
1: Yes, so who are they talk to?
2: Hello.
1: Hello.
3: Hello, Omo.
1: Yes, so who are they talk to? Hello.
3: Hello.
1: My sister, they hear you. Hello.
4: Yeah, Ogamo, good evening.
1: Good evening to you.
4: You see that landlord there?
1: Eh? Hmm.
4: Says you know the pay no. If not me, eh?
1: Hmm.
4: That man, eh? I go for feed the house.
1: You go for feed the house?
4: Yeah, I go for feed that in your house.
1: As a house?
4: I go marry that, my daughter. I go use force. Where you been now? Where you go? They go treat that man. Where you go? My even Greece, you know, go marry that children. They children. I go forfeit the house. And he go run. He go run from all this country.
1: Hmm.
4: Now that man, but that man a wicked man.
1: So if I get you correctly, you go to court.
4: I'm a court they learn.
1: Eh? So how you go do and where you go fit to collect the house?
4: How go drag the case? 30 years. Those children go born children. The case go see the court.
1: Mm.
4: So we need to treat that man so that next time when he comes to his life next time he will know what he do. If they do him for his children, he never like him. I rest my case. My friend, my name is Freeman. Thank you.
1: Mm. Hello, who did ya?
5: Hello, I'm not giving, sir.
1: Good evening to you. Ishikotovu.
5: My Ishikotovu, they call you from Ozaba.
1: Is that right?
5: You see that man, congratulations for that landlord first, but because I don't see anything to blame landlord for here, and those children where they go blame.
1: So, now those children?
5: Yes, now why two sisters see married man like this, then go they collect it, then go they chop up with for corner.
1: You know whether as the landlord bribe the third, I go give you this, I go give you that.
5: But you know, so I don't see anything to blame landlord there, and those children where they go blame. Landlord have all the right to do whatever I want to do because they are my house.
1: Okay, so as now your house, any wine wait there for your house, you go chop him.
5: If you see opportunity. Yes, ma'am. You know, force them now.
1: Make I say how you want to make heaven, no? You hear?
5: Heaven is real.
1: No problem. You go now that day you go no say it's really. Hello.
6: That's my favorite.
1: That's my do waiting.
6: Because not be waiting for those guys be that.
1: Hmm.
6: If you don't try succeed one, if I no try make another one again, I know the only that landlord will forgive him. Come man, now cut the football. Now those guys.
1: Okay, the man, a capable man, now those guys you go blame. Try. It's like they suspect. Devil go just renovate some people community, use their as air fire. Because no need to say some people say they carry that they go air fire because where they
7: road go far.
1: They go far, fire, not supposed to carry they go far. Say the man, a capable man. Hello, who did ya? Good evening. Give your voice, Bele.
8: Come on, now the man no try.
1: What be your name first of all?
8: My name na Mama Flory.
1: Mama Plumber, be what you are here?
8: Flourish.
1: Okay, Flourish.
8: Yes.
1: Okay. Now you be the Flourish, I'll be now you be Plumber.
8: The Flourish, I want to.
1: Okay. It's all right. You go first arrest her?
8: Yes, sir.
1: You go arrest your in-law to be?
8: Which in-law to be? What of the one of underage? Which kind of in-law?
1: No, the two daughter don't come up. Oh. Now the two daughter don't come up.
8: Can you imagine?
1: One are 24. The other one, I think, 21, Abi.
8: I bet, go arrest her.
1: You go arrest her?
8: Yes, sir.
1: Your ogre.

0: Eh?
1: I just say you go there.
0: Prepare for Ogobi Amaluno. Oh, this year whistle for no. Oh, plumber be flourishy. I tell your mama make it off the radio.
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0: 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I beg you, give me another plate.
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0: 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INEC, continue voter registration, you day on. Use this opportunity now, go register so that yourself go fit to vote once the time don't reach. On top the Tory them for inside this evening, Governor Fubara Sefo, he don't talk, say, in loyalty, still the for inside APC. All those rumors, they want to know they hear, just throw and keep for backyard. Perez, they don't raise alarm, come out to, for the one way, we say, WAEC fee, they don't they raise the money, they collect money, no be small. For inside River State Public Schools, they don't raise alarm, come outside. Rivers Police Command, they don't launch manhunt. They don't define one person when you be say na rape suspect. You don't go by force browse person network. On top of the Obodo Ibo Tori for inside here, US President Donald Trump, he don't reach China for better talk when he get with President Xi Jinping, will be their own president for there. My name now Osita Adema Anoforo. River State Governor Siminalayi Fubara, as he be so, he don't talk, say in loyalty still stand chin chin for the All Progressive Congress. In fact, he can't throw away all those reports that when he say they suggest to any other thing, alias otherwise. He said, now like they want take and take mislead on her. Because when they talk, he clear well on Wednesday, he clear them. He say, as he be, him stand chin chin kali chin chin. When he been go do, touchlighting for the psychiatric and general hospital waiting for inside Rumibu, inside Obiapo local government area. Fubara Kontoko say truth, no the for inside that claim where people they claim come outside. And where they waka waka on top of social media. See lie. That will not be true. In no shift any chair, in no come out go anywhere. In call the talk saying they committed. Members of the APC saying they with them. Everything where the party believe, now you winning believe. In fact, make we hear from inside the yam chopping mouth as he take talk on.
1: I'm a member of the All Progressive Congress, and nothing has changed. People should stop using whatever situation that they pick up from the social media or their own interpretation of any situation to present me wrongly. I have not gone anywhere. I'm still a member of the All Progressive Congress, and I remain a member. Whatever happens, what is most important is supporting the overall interests of the party.
0: On top of the hospital project, the governor self can't even describe the way where they go complete the completion of the project as something when be say the promise where your administration don't promise in the sample so like this to improve healthcare and also the well-being of River State people. You can't even talk say this hospital you go reduce pressure on top of the University of Port Harcourt. Not be everybody go come they run they go there on top of the University of Port Harcourt teaching hospital. You can't even talk say this one go provide healthcare services to all those neighboring communities waiting for inside Obiakpo. Make we hear from inside the yam chopping mouth as he still take talk and come outside.
1: To the glory of God today, we can see that the project is already completed. It is not 95, it's completely 100% completed. We're happy because it's a promise made and the promise fulfilled. Like I always say, what is important is doing what will touch the life of our people. Our people should be first, and that is how important this project is for us. And
0: meanwhile, as for the kasala for APC governorship and assembly tickets, this one safe they continue. As it be say, former lawmaker Bernard Miko, he don't describe the recent political happenings for inside the state as something with the very, very strange. He said the thing shock him. Miko self, now 2023 governorship aspirant with the under APC. You can't even talk. Say now the people, only the people. Now then go fit to correct this ungodity when you don't enter for voting level. So say now the people go fit arrange and make it for sit down where begin follow the way it's supposed to take follow across political parties. You can't even talk on top Nigeria Info FM for the morning crossfire. Yan come outside. Make we hear as he taking yam chopping mouth, taking yan.
2: There are strange political events happening in River State. To say that the list of 33 people that were aligned or people loyal to somebody who is not in the APC, if these are true, then it pertains great danger, not only about loyalty of our party, about discipline, but also about the philosophy and ideology of political parties. The main challenge will be on River people to elect whom they want to elect beyond any individual or group of people. APC, my own party, in River State, apparently is on the part of the chapter.
0: Miko, as he be self, can see photo. For the one when we say, in call a secret defection of a House of Assembly Reps minority leader will be OK Chinda. He say he work out secretly, like Nicodemus just go defect, go another side. He go there explain, come outside though. Say this defection self, they not an answer for the floor of the Green Chamber, so they not talk him. Nobody even do shivri for there. He go there talk, say these environmental concerns for inside River State, for inside Libolo, things and things, they happen.

0: Make we tell you the story for inside the River State. Environmental concerns for here, no be small, inside the Libolo community for Obiagbo local government area. Where be say the thing don't affect them, or big water don't affect them. Badam baba. As it be like this now on Tuesday, rain for wayfall, and no be small, you know. During the visit to the area, our Tori person, he can't even bring Tori come outside, though. He observed, say, flood, alias big water, he enter plenty, plenty people house, so why some kind places where people supposed to take pass for the place we link to GU Ake Road. That side, they don't destroy all the footbridge where they there. They don't scatter up. He can't even they talk, make out to can be the Tori person where come out. He can't talk, say, people where they stay for inside, Kevin, one. Yan come outside, say flood as it be alias big water. No problem when you say it for their community every year. You can't even the talk or say two people you don't buy for that place. 16 years and 17 years, 9 be the two people buy, and these people then drown for inside the water. One man can't even the talk or saying they disappointed. You know, sweeter for body at all. Even though self they don't make plenty promise. River State government said they make promise, so and come assure say they go come, but they no come. River State House of Assembly, he say as it be so, the canal, they need to do something. But no action. They no take, they no do anything. Look we hear from inside the yam chopping mouth as he take yam come outside.
1: If you recall, last year, we lost about two children from one parent as a result of the flood. And we believe that the state government will do something about it. And up till now, nothing has been done. Must even when somebody die or when there is disaster, that is when government will come and help the people. It is just so disheartening. I want the government to come and help the people of Elibo, Loro, Akolesi, Eliozu, and Romodome. That is where this canal runs through. As you can see yourself, the three bridges we have here has fallen down. This one is about to also fall. So when it falls down, there's no other way people can access the community except running through the other long path. What does it take the government to help the people?
0: Again, no, no be smart, no. It can't they appeal to the people when they say they get authority to come to the aid of the community. May they call help. It can't they want to say the people they live there, they feel to force to abandon their home. Oh, this thing, if you make them, they go run, leave us. So when heavy rain don't come set. He called even the talk to say community leader for inside the Libolo community, Eze, Ikangana, Ihunda. He can talk to say plenty efforts now they don't make. We be say they don't do to make sure say the canal free to solve the flooding problem. But for where? He can't even the tell government say I beg. Urgent, make on a combo, the thing hold us for neck. He called even the talk to say many people they live for there, they fear. Because of the way we flood the take come, make you no go sleep for night, now come go wake up for river. Make we hear from inside the yam chopping mouth as he take talk.
2: So we are begging on the government of River State government, led by Saint Fubara, also calling on the local government chairman, Honorable Gift Wallo, to please let what happened last year not repeat again this year again. We are not ready to lose anybody again. We need the intervention of government to bring in a Swamp Boogie with immediate effect so that the Swamp

0: Meanwhile, Chris Richard in a back three, Maxence Lacroix, JD Connaught, Tarik Mitchell for the midfield, Will Hooks, Jefferson Lemar with his brother, Daniel Munez, Colombian internationals, and then there for inside the front, Jane Felipe Mateta, and the lone striker. Make her carry my writing materials. Do the needful. As Victor Deya with me, they look me one eye. Because he promised to bring soup, but only for him to appear here empty handed. About to see what that Crystal Palace or Man City going to leave you empty handed. Victor, agree to well, Emily.
1: Yes, so good evening, Oga King. Good
0: promise
1: evening,
0: and fail, man, be your name.
1: I know, promise you, you ask.
0: And what till you talk?
1: And I'm not talking anything, but.
0: Your silence means no.
1: Republicans, I greet you now welcomely as we day here for the Etihad Stadium to see whether the title race it will continue until the last day. Abi, it will park for this bus stop where he did for here. Crystal Palace and the people we hope to make sure say he park for here. Man City, they're going to stretchalize the title race to make sure say he go down to the wire as you go to talk about.
0: A very big night, Victor. Which one do they see? So far, so good. We don't see 82 minutes. 23 minutes if you check well. The Man City, they do all the pressure. Crystal Palace, they just they take their time. They soak. It'll be a way to put you soak cassava for water. The thing they collect cassava, they swallow up. Now, just a matter of time. If you cut out, the thing will just break. I don't know how long they won't do the defense because exactly what thing West Ham United do on Sunday against Arsenal. And when it mattered most, Arsenal break the deadlock. Although we see some. Actions were done to cause controversy for the last 3-4 days. Would they hope to see same scripts written for this game?
1: I'm not sure saying the same script go there written here, although the Crystal Palace side, they don't start the game on the back foot, and then they sit back, they absorb pressure. But with the lineup where Man City then put out here, that midfield, we will go say it is bare because. Now just Bernardo Silva, why they see for that midfield?
0: Every other person, they bear Bernardo Silva, just did they are the bear.
1: Yes, every other person, if they try to attack, they feel leave themselves exposed. Make Palace, you know, saying they're very good at counter attacking team. John Philip Mateta, we don't come back into the team, you don't find some goal scoring form. So, this game, no big game where we go just look and pass like that. Although we know, say Man City, they use one eye, they look Chelsea, think of say and get every cup to play, but. Now one game at a time, you go first play this one before you play that one.
0: One game at a time. Crystal Palace said they do all the defense as Omar Amush, they try to find, I make that field folding, they try to find a way forward. One game where we'll go check, they make the decider for the French League. Oh, they also around. We're going to check. We're going to drop once in a while for inside France. We get Arsenal's. They play Eyeglass with PSG. 26 minutes. Same time. This Premier League game, would they see FIFA in the light and in green pastures? And Crystal Palace go get a throw in. Chris Richard going to take the throw in for Crystal Palace. Not forget, we did live on WhatsApp 0809 030 6414. Who go win this game? Who you want me to win this game? Manchester City, they are at home for the Etihad. I start out well, and I'm the goalkeeper. I make that the referee. Before Gianluigi Donnarumma, go to look me one eye. 0809-0306-414. Arsenal, they play Eyeglass with PSG. As well as Manchester City, they play Eyeglass with Crystal Palace. So far, so good. Nothing to write home about. Arsenal, they drink water. Maybe they need a drop cup anyhow. And Manchester City, they are where they try to find a breakthrough.
1: Yes, Arsenal players, I should say they're going to watch this game. They're going to watch them. They say, hey, my London brothers, we don't need to know how to win. We could not just draw. But like I talk, City, they don't return their squad well, but we don't say in a squad game, they'll be the first team alone going to win match. Omar Mamouche will be score in second goal for the last fixture. Whether Infi score another one, as a Crystal Palace don't get a free kick for the boots of that man, the French Algerian, if you call him Ryan Atnouri.
0: 0809 030 6414. 0809 030

0: 6414. As we get your messages, Idepo won by follows. Crystal Palace with a free kick. 28 minutes. 28 minutes, and that free kick don't take, but nothing come out inside there. Crystal Palace, the defense. Daniel Munoz, Pino. But at FIFA, they go fold that one back to Kushanov. Bernardo Silva. Silva. Nunez. Back to Savinho. Savinho to Nunez. 0090306414. Kushanov. But Victor, you feel the drastic six-man changes for Manchester City. We get starters, Semenyo will continue, but Eli Haaland, Ryan Cherky, Jeremy Doku, all day for bench. You feel say you know, go affect the way Man City they play, seamless how we go to talk up. Because these players, we don't start together for the last 4 or 5 matches, if I'm not mistaken. But then such drastic change. In a moment and time where you need all your active first team players today on the ball to make sure say you keep Arsenal on the toe. If you say this one will affect them, the result after tonight,
1: normally it will affect them, because the quality of the players will come in and not be exactly the quality of the players will come up. But the good thing is say that back line then gets more consistency for the selection, because we see Kuzenov, Nunez, McGahey, before Crystal Palace player, and somebody will just come in place of O'Reilly, a player where Man City don't really miss, that's not Josco Gaviol. So first of all, their defense is not solid, then the attack, then we try to see what if he create for themselves. So far so good. It be like, see, they miss the brilliance of the players where you just talk, Ryan Cherky, Erling Haaland and Jeremy Doku. But the players waiting for the pitch now, now still players with good quality. So the manager go see and say maybe he will trust them to feed deliver. If they don't feed deliver, the big boys are still the bench, if he always come on.
0: Big boys go always come on. Semenyo will try to find Savinho. But both of them don't combine to make sure say that service you know who anymore. 30 minutes with the inside Etihad. Man City 0, Crystal Palace 0. Bernardo Silva gonna keep that ball down for folding the fold them back to Nunez, make that Kushanov, Phil Foden, Magui, 0090306414. As PSG, they don't do the business under 30 minutes, they don't get the first goal away from home. Arsenal lands, they need a win to keep the pressure to see whether the FA gets their first league on title. But PSG, they tell them, say, we mount here. Now we be big boys. We done join before countless time, and we done again. Victor, I believe I say, qualifying for the Champions League. Now it's Arsenal's go settle for last.
1: Yes, qualifying for the Champions League now a very good one for Arsenal. If you look where they did before and where they did now, if you call them a fairy tale run, say they go for the title. But a very good one, say they in the Champions League places. That man will do that business. The Ballon d'Or man, Ousmane Dembele 9 combined with Kvaratskhelia 9 put the finishing touch to make sure they go ahead.
0: Then for the rest, their players up. Oh my word! Yes! As PSG, they do the business. Pep Guardiola, they explain for inside Etihad or in backroom staffs. Or make that front room, backroom staffs. Man City don't take the lead. And this, now waiting for the maker. City fans, they smile. And Arsenal fans, I go hold toothpick for hand. Semenyo, they tell the crowd, just get faith. Just get faith. No be cho. Get faith with us. Victor, just 34 minutes. I make that 32 minutes. Semenyo, he just beat Dean Henderson in a very awkward manner. We don't get the first goal. Man City 1, Crystal Palace 0.
1: Yes, good pass there. Backheel pass from Phil Foden, he spots the run of that man, Semenyo. Semenyo, no, who say, Charlie, no need to trap this one. He just allowed the ball roll across his body and strike the ball beyond the goalkeeper.
0: wetin Richards and Maxine dey do for there?
1: Maybe they expect say he go trap the ball, get control before he shoots. He said no need to trap him. He just allowed the ball roll across his body, shoot him one time into the net. And like we talk, Man City, they miss a lot of players, but this is everything they call for. Big players, they can deliver. As Crystal Palace, they try to get an instant reaction. But the big man there, Donnarumma, he don't punch that one, come up for a corner kick.
0: 0809-030641 for corner kick to Crystal Palace. I want to know now about Donnarumma. And our goalkeeper where they fear ground ball, and most players never still really get the idea to always give on ground ball. We see him for AC Milan, we see him for winning command for PSG. Now a goalkeeper where they struggle to go down quickly because of in weight and in height. Maybe now waiting Crystal Palace going to work on, because with hooks I don't carry FIFO in land for ground. And Manchester City go get the free kick. Blessed Pep Guardiola don't drink a lot of water for the last 33 minutes. The man there under serious immense tension.
1: the tension, I don't know if I say the tension in much like that.
0: You can see so much explanation. Just the busybody up and now.
1: What he expect? He expect a lot from his team. If you look the way Pep Guardiola day and look the way Oliver Glasner day, you go to say that Glasner team they win, but Pep Guardiola team they win. But like I talk, he expect a lot from him boys, and maybe he never really see what he expect, because since Man City score Crystal Palace, they don't realize say, it be like say we go follow play this game, and they don't play one or two touches where they catch the Man City players off guard.
0: An ultra defensive formation where Oliver Glasner they play. I don't know whether I'm in regular back three where they usually play, but this only expose their back defense. Unlike what we see West Ham do against Arsenal, they play three at the back, five for the midfield, and then two up front. But you play three for back, four for midfield, and yet you still not displace Martin Nunes, Foden, and Bernardo Silva, where we not get a natural defensive midfielders inside these three. It goes to talk a lot about how Crystal Palace had the mental intent for this game.
1: Crystal Palace now team where they don't come out for Premier League for a bit now. They be the concentrate more of the Conference League, and now they don't qualify for the Conference League final. But when you talk of say Man City rest players, you get to consider say Crystal Palace also, they really start with their first choice central midfielders. We talk of Adam Wharton and Daichi Kamada, two of them, and they for bench. So
0: Ismail Assar also.
1: Yes, Ismail Assar where they deliver for that front. So like we talk themselves and they for bench, the fear always come on, but so far so good. 35 minutes where we don't see Man City, that total pressing of neck where they see here, and the luck where Crystal Palace get nothing, I just want to go where they don't concede.
0: They press the neck, hopefully they don't press so much people's come out. 0809-030-6414. Drop your messages. Man City already the win. Arsenal fans, and they're gonna squeeze face. Crystal Palace fans, I know say they just they littered here and there. I see one Crystal Palace fans, they ask him whether
1: for real life.
0: No, for life when they come later before. I ask him whether in the UK is that it's just like to the support team where people know they're there.
1: Okay.
0: I don't know how people just get such fantasy. They just won't go where people never go. I don't say no now nah, the whites where they will just stay like this, park their bag, go inside forest, go do vacation, get away. You understand?
1: Camping.
0: Yes, but as we see Richard, don't give away the ball to Amar Mamouche, a beating player. Now, Savi will be that. Yes, Amar Mamouche. Are you going to ask himself why he not take that decisive pass at the rest, at the nick of time? But this is not written at the top. You don't play three at the back. You just no fee afford to make any mistakes. And Chris Richard gets up at in gets luck. I said that ball, you know, enter the back of the net.
1: Yes, Chris Richard, yeah, as Crystal Palace tried to play from the back, he tried to pass the ball in between, carry the ball, run in between two Man City players, they win the ball, and a quick counter attack. Savio give Mamouche, I don't know whether he tried to count beans because he wastes too much time, and the Crystal Palace players then come back to clear that one. Maxime Lecroix, the French international, and I've been cleared out on Man City, they don't feel do anything from the corner kick.
0: And Crystal Palace go clear the lines, and the one go fall back too. Nunes for Manchester City. 38 minutes, Man City 1, Crystal Palace 0. And 38 minutes are for the French Ligue 1. RC Lens 0, PSG 1. As RC Lens, they try to find breakaway. Sima, let's say this guy now, Petako Boy, Sima.
1: Sima, I think, former Watford player.
0: Yes. Talking about this PSG goalkeeper,
1: Fafanov.
0: They buy him a second choice, but he can't displace the first choice. As a Donnarumma come out.
1: Yes, look, I think Lucas Chevalier.
0: Yes. That's now the way to the talk. Once you get your opportunity once, you make good use of him. And make sure
1: to pass.
0: Exactly. Just as you go get the opportunity to talk to us on WhatsApp, 009-0306-414. Good evening. Okay, this one, they respond to something else. Thank you very much. 0809-0306-414. Person has sent a message for this night. More waking Pekin. Okay. Tochukwu from Melele 1, will see your message? Now Manchester City get the game. Oh, no wahala. Thank you very much. Avoke from Numodana. Manchester City to win and over 2.5. 38 minutes. Now just one goal. We don't see a possibility for three goals for this game.
1: Yes, it is very possible. Now just 38 minutes. We don't say inside the second half, self, three goals fifty come out. Because like we don't talk, plenty Sabi boys and they bench. So if they make a change, anything fifty happen. This game, I feel like in a game where Crystal Palace get goal, because they run the defense so deep for so long. If they just change their tactics, think and say, Omo, if I say for follow score goal for this game.
0: Semenya with a shot! Mamouche! Omo Mamouche! Two goals for Manchester City. Crystal Palace! They just defend. And this not be the best of starts, so we then carry come the Etihad. Up another demand where Glasner make as they see when Cherky and Eli Haaland, and then they blush for inside the bench. Just as Victor they assured us, so three goals go there for this match. We don't get two already. 14 minutes. Crystal Palace calamity defense, and even Dean Henderson, you know, if he saved them. 14 minutes for inside Etihad, and a Crystal Palace. They throw Manchester City by two goals to nothing.
1: Yes, a second assist for that man, Phil Foden. Small touch where he just touched the ball to guide the ball into the path of that man.
0: Just one touch. Mamouche. The whole Mamouche defense.
1: He used him body feint there. He used himself, the dummy, to that man, Tyrick Mitchell, as he turned. One time shot to score in third goal of the season. A good one. Two goal lead inside the first half. This is the kind of thing where Pep Guardiola go and see. Like in on talk, even if Man City don't win the league, they're going to make sure say, Arsenal, they go breathe. They go make sure say then the Arsenal neck to the end of the season, and I'm waiting Pep Guardiola to do here. Even if they no go eventually win, they go make sure say Arsenal if they win them, then deserve them, they go play them.
0: He gets Mikel Arteta go breathe, reach Pep Guardiola FIFA come out for his neck. Manchester City just 2 points behind Arsenal. At this point, it's getting ticker. When last we see the league go down the wire like this to the very. Last two games of the season, not just
1: I believe saying at the Aguero moment, Man United and Man City.
0: Aguero.
1: Between Pep and club. Pep and club.
0: We will see 89 points.
1: Yeah, they will get a time where it will be very close. So it will be between Pep and club. Yeah.
0: 0-0-9-0-3-0-6-4-1-4. But that time, Liverpool they come up, Man City go. They just they do. Toss me, Liverpool go come down, Man City go take over, go come up. But Arsenal are on the top of that table since mid-October, if my memory serves me right. And apart from that, just a few weeks ago, where City become top of the table based on goal difference. Arsenal on the carry matter, they go front and forward. I just feel nature and God of football. Just God need to reward Arsenal. They don't try.
1: I not just say football. Nah, football don't be reward something. Don't be how long you don't try. If you don't do the business,
0: my brother, try
1: who do the business, now you go get the reward. Maybe you say you don't play. They will come give you cup. You get to win your matches.
0: But we see 10 years ago Leicester City win the league not because now them be the best. Oh, what a save! Dean Henderson. He don't make sure say 2.5 not enter for this first half. A header by Omar Mamouche and Henderson touch that ball come out. We don't have bar, but Victor, the blessing is 2.5. Our investors go ticking before this first half finish.
1: Yes, good save there from that man,
0: Dean Henderson.
1: Dana, just Kogavio, Naimi head that ball. The defender will just come back. Like I talk, somebody with Man City be done the miss. But another fine thing we will see for this game that the form of that man, Phil Foden, because that cross for just Kogavio, now he also cross him.
0: And then he assists Mamouche
1: assist
0: also
1: for this game. A very good time to find form when England coach will soon release for the World Cup.
0: Talking about World Cup, I get serious doubts if Foden go World Cup.
1: Like I talk, Ghana was, it is a very good time for them to define form, to play like this. You know, say they get to the record, recency bias.
0: Oh.
1: If they play like this now, coach go say, you see, you know, say what he play yesterday? No, put him. The football today, buddy.
0: 0809-030-6414. A throw into Crystal Palace. I make that a throw into Man City. Mamouche. About time. With hooks, go carry the ball for Crystal Palace. If they try to find Jeremy Pino to the far right. Mateta the jump. Pino just give. One year pass like that. Even Mateta the tell us, Bobby, you need to see me. I enter front to the pool ball from my back. Now so coach tell us to do this thing. Ian Antoni. Ryan Antoni. And they try to clear the lines for City. But already the lights the assistant referee down blue for an offside. And a Manchester City go get opportunity to build for the back once again.
1: A game where Man City, like I said, it is true to the victory. Because Crystal Palace, like I talk, in recent games, all their spirit, soul, and body, either for Conference League, as they don't qualify for final, but you say the spirits go don't come back. But
0: their like last win, 5 weeks ago, 5 games ago, rather.
1: The spirits come back, but the soul forget to follow the spirits come.
0: The last time they win for the last 5 matches now, Newcastle United, apart from the Conference League, like you talk, maybe they just switch over, they switch from the Premier League since they don't qualify, they're safe, they just switch, and that switch don't affect them mentally.
1: obviously, because we see the way they play in recent games, like you talk, the last time they win, very long time ago.
0: Almighty Newcastle United.
1: Long time ago.
0: Throw into City. First 45 minutes, as we see, just 1 minute the other time. The referee, they tell the fourth official, say, nothing there now. We just they play smooth football all through. Phil Foden going to receive that pass. Foden. He fold the ball, front and forward. About Maxence Lecroux. Go touch that ball, and the referee don't even wait for the 1 minute to finish, and he don't sound the whistle for the first 45 minutes. A very one-sided game for inside Etihad, and where the home team Manchester City, they just carry 75 ball possession, press the neck of Crystal Palace, and then press two goals come out. I say the press people come out for your face. Oliver Glasner go back to the dressing room and go try to rearrange the ultra defensive formation when you start for this first half. But then again, definitely this not the kind of result we in talk away expect for the first 45 minutes. Just 2 points Manchester City did the back of Arsenal after 45 minutes. Maybe we'll go see more goals, or maybe Crystal Palace if he come back to do a shocking comeback. But that's now the second 45 minutes will tell us this. Now how the first half finished. In case you try to join us, you don't miss so much. But we'll go come back for the second half to give you all the betterment inside your Chukman Station 94.1 Wazobi FM. Victor did us this one with me, and we'll go back to the studio to make sure so we get your calls, so read your messages, and feel your pulse while we get the Brit, they wait for the second half. After first 45 minutes, Man City 2, Crystal Palace 0.

0: Yes, welcome back to live studio. Yeah, Chukman Station 94.1 was Zobia FM. After our first 45 minutes, 75 ball possession for Man City. 10 shots, 3 on target, 2 big chances, 6 corner kicks for City, and a total of 313 passes for Crystal Palace. 3 shots, only 1 on target. They managed to squeeze out 25 ball possession and then touch the ball only 83 times. And those 83 times, 2/3 of those ones now inside their own half. I don't know the kind of magic with Glasner go won't do for this second half, but definitely this no be how the math will make.
1: Glasner no be magician. Otilo is gone.
0: Wait, I just noticed a Chelsea don't get shirt sponsor.
1: Wow. Yes, yes, yes. We've been there together when I don't forget the game we've been doing. I think a chair sponsor to the end of the season.
0: It's just a no be I don't know, man, I just use the word laundry, but why we saying close to the end of the season then they get shirt sponsor? I don't suspect the owners of chess. They don't like shirt sponsors from the beginning of the season. Or their marketers know they do work.
1: They I believe saying the value where they feel say that sponsorship suppose what maybe clubs where they bring and come. And this season where we don't confirm now say they no go play Champions League.
0: Nana sponsors can they come. Nana value for increase.
1: I don't know how next season go be, but it go hard because like I talk, they don't confirm say next season confirm Champions League no go day, but they fit get one or two European football, but Champions
0: if
1: League
0: if they win FA Cup, Abi.
1: Yes, Champions League it have Otilo.
0: It has come out. 0809-030-6414. The phone line is open 0818-475-0000. Most who once spoke to us. Hello, good evening. Afana. Calling my three.
2: I'm calling for my three.
0: Okay, go ahead, join us.
2: Congratulations to Man City, because Man City have won the match.
0: Oh, this is my first half now.
1: See, they have won the match.
0: Okay, if you want Crystal Palace to win, thanks. Okay, no wahala. Thank you very much. Victor, I said that 2.5 for the first 10 minutes of second half. If we just take our ticket,
1: it showed me say 2.5 going to enter for this game, like a person talk, Man City to win and 2.5, very, very sure. But this first half, persuader impressed me past like folding. I've been talking before. He don't come to the party, and Crystal Palace has never really impressed me because, like, we don't talk that midfield, Bernardo Silva, he just quickly for that midfield. Now, him, he be the everything for the midfield. Now, be the defensive midfield, and I be the central midfield, the attacking midfield, and the alarm to the boss the game. But we could see how second half will be, but 2.5, you show me.
0: How EPD will be if he's tied up, Victor? How EPD will be if he's tied up?
1: We'll
0: come work on it.
1: We'll go no for a wedding.
0: Cultural day
3: for this officer.
0: It's all right. Your message is on WhatsApp as I will be prepared to enter one small market. At the end of the day, I see Man City 1, Crystal Palace 2. That's not for life. Alex Chibundu, if I say go that tick, if you play this in for ticket, talk and go.
1: Yes.
0: Kala and use put for Tonji, maybe. Ogaki, good evening, Arsenal and Atiku are in this. GEHA, I bet
1: need a carry out the go away. No.
0: Just left me alone. Oga King and Victor. Now we have my money day, my mouth day. I'd not need to commit too foul. And Kwaleskera don't deliver his right footed shot on target. Now people this the battle.
1: Now City Minister be that. Okay. Nine kind of activity be that.
0: City Minister also for me now, I beg. City to win over 2.5. Martin, I need to send this message. Man City all the way. Hallelujah, Port Harcourt. Okay, from Hallelujah, Port Harcourt. Modupe, I need to send this message. Thank you very much. Republicans, make Unai give me link now. Oh, okay. We will give you link. No wahala. Yes, Republicans, I will get a special message will go drop for Republic group later this night. Something is cooking, and yes, if you know carry spoon and plate, now hand go use chop. Would you come back? I no go anywhere. I see a Chokman Station 94.1 was Obey FM.

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0: I to take that ball. 48 minutes for the French League on. I make that 49 minutes. Now see RC Lens 0, PSG 1. 53 minutes inside Etihad. Richard, they leave the ball for Daniel Minez. Fifoden going to head the ball to Bernardo Silva. Jasko Vadio. Maguire. 009-0306414. Nunes. Man City, they move front and forward. Maguire. I not Nori. Ryan at Nori. Maguire for the center circle. Maguire, they leave the ball for Kushanov. Kushanov the fine. Savio. Savio. Will Hooks go lose the ball. Another mistake again from this Crystal Palace midfield. Something just not the right with this Crystal Palace team. The way they play nonchalantly, that's how you go to put them. They just need to put body. The way they pass for at the back, you know, so when I just play three at the back, when they pass at the back carelessly, you know, they lose ball anyhow for the midfield. Maybe they just can't enjoy themselves for this match. 0809-0306414.
1: I been on talking before, also Crystal Palace, their spirit, soul, and body for the Europa Conference League. But I believe that because of say the manager, he rotate the squad one kind. Will Hughes and Jefferson Lema. Both of them, they'll be starting players for this team. We give them, they'll be squad players, but the starters, Daichi Kamada and Adam Watin, both of them in the bench. Maybe they'll come in later, but this game never finish. We still see small drama for the game. I believe, say, one or two more goals go to this game. If Crystal Palace get the first goal for the second half, the texture of this game, it will change one kind.
0: Richard. Pino, back to Richard. Plenty hair. But not too much Sabines for that head. Maxine. JD. 0809-0306414. Good evening, Oga King and Victor. A Man City go win this game by 4-0. Send me link. No wahala. This game na easy win for Manchester City. Avoke, now they send that message from Romo Dara. Will they see you? Thank you very much. The blind eagle is a proper bat. What a bad day to support Palace, Mr. Seberu Sone. This is when you start. You say blind eagle, now, proper. This is when you start. This is how we wicked African proverb.
1: That proverb, we have one look, say blind eagle, now, bat.
0: Oh, my word. Sabine, who you they support? They support Crystal Palace. Sorry, I hope your support. You know, can I enter your sleep? 0809-0306414.
1: If he is that support your sleep. Your sleep go bed early.
0: Or if he blind, a blind sleep now waiting.
1: What is cash out?
0: 0809-0306414. 55 minutes. Fuck it. 56 minutes. Manchester City 2, Crystal Palace 0. Amama Musha and Semenyo, the goal scorers. 0818-0009-0306414. Captain Alowolo, they see you. Gaking, agree to guys. I hope you guys done the arrange where would they go to watch Champions League final. Please, I need update. I can't wait to see Sabige and pay her bride price. Katia Rolo. Opportunity for

0: Pep Guardiola, they tell the team, Mokuna choke midfield. Namek, I put five of them. Choke it, choke the midfield, choke him.
1: Magehi, they complain, say, the referee talk, say, he fouled a man, Jürgen Strand Larsen. But then they talk, say, yo, the referee, the man be they drag me. You know, they say, I say, they drag my shirt. They describe, they give the referee, say, the man drag my shirt.
0: As you see, John Stones, the forgotten stone. This one, nobody, cornerstone, where the builder ignore. Let's say the builder don't build finish. He just leave the stone, never the stone, whether it's a stone, mango. But John Stone, he come from Everton with so much prospect, and just after one season, we probably go there, use him.
1: Be really one season.
0: Approximately two seasons.
1: Don't forget for the treble season.
0: That's not the season when he come.
1: Not be the season when he come with that. He don't come seasons before. He's supposed to play like
0: really
1: 4 to 5 seasons for Man City. Treble winning season in performance for that team, he also helped that team a lot because him being the overlap from defense, he enter midfield. Dan Awiting help Man City. They feel get that tactical flex to feel win the Champions League. So now person we don't show workings a lot for Man City.
0: 0809 0306 0809 0306 for WhatsApp. PSG, they may try to make them 2-0. About this resilience defense. The defense, it tight. Like head of goat meat, with a very tight inside pepper soup. But Victor, talking about pepper soup, some things feel they throw down the wire at the end of the match day 38. For somewhere. In a closed door gathering, Victor.
1: Yes, the information where they fly around, like I say, things and things go they solve for the pepper soup levels.
0: So if you're close to any of your relatives or well-wishers, where they with us on Cool Wazobia Info, just put them on speed dial. Put their number on speed dial. I hear say,
1: allegedly.
0: This will not be blind ego.
1: Now same bat.
0: Bat with a ceiling. We get four leg. We they run on 200 kilometers per hour. 67 minutes. When they look at the stats for inside this match. Nothing has so much to write home about. Manchester City, they enjoy Cruz, Jeremy Doku, Bernardo Silva, Tristan Tonto, and Nori. Back to Natanaki, Magui, Benjamin, Major Jeremy Doku, Netanake, Doku. The two scenes about her. Semenyo, no fit read that pass. Wharton. Asa, Christopher Palace almost don't give away a very deadly pass to their own 18-yard box. No sense of urgency, Victor. No sense of emergency also. Man City, feature stick. Opportunity to punish Crystal Palace
1: for the second half. They don't defend a bit better than they defend for that first half. That first half, now they mean cause most of their problem. But the problem where they're not still get for this game, but to create something for the attack, as we see that man, Adam Wharton, who just come in, stone a very nice pass across field there to Brennan Johnson. But Brennan Johnson tried to put in a cross into the box, and that cross when he put into the box will show you the story of waiting Crystal Palace beat today. Very wayward in attack.
0: Very wayward. 28 ball possession for Crystal Palace. 4 shots, 2 on target, just 2 corner kicks, and an improved number of passes. For the whole of the first half, we see just 83 passes, and so far so good, we don't see 161 passes. One yellow card, and that's not the only yellow card for this game, and that's not all the Crystal Palace high. Manchester City with a total amount of 72 ball possession, 12 shots, 3 on target, 2 big chance, 9 corner kicks so far. 489 passes for Manchester City. Folding. Savio. Back to Kushanov. Gray. Gray, you're going to go front for the center circle. Gray, you're going to leave on four. Folding. About Ainatori. Make that Mamouche. You know, free pass where? And the pass from Tariq Mitchell.

0: or make that Minos City don't get ball possession.
1: One player for this match, they tried to talk about him earlier, Bernardo Silva, SP boy, in there everywhere. I don't know where in the play for this game. People are saying they play everywhere.
0: No, let the goalkeeper depend on who never see him play.
1: Yes, in the play as a defensive midfielder for the game. Sometimes in the play as one of the defenders. Sometimes you go see him as an attacking midfielder.
0: And sometimes like the connection between the midfield and the attack.
1: Now him be the only person where they stand for the midfield. Every other person for the Man City at the midfield, Phil Foden, all of them, they try to go attack. But in just stand for that midfield and they bust this game. Kudos to that man, and it will shock me how Man City won't use replacement, because Emery announced earlier saying they leave Man City at the end of this season. A very, very tireless worker for Pep, Bernardo Silva.
0: My brother, if they end this kind of money, you know, go walk up and down. No, talk to, just talk to, just be sincere.
1: We see people where they earn money, but the day they walk up, not be about the earning money. You get people where, if you date anybody, you date anybody. If you Sabi, you Sabi. If you know Sabi, you know Sabi.
0: 9 years for inside Manchester City. He come for,
1: yes, I believe he been
0: 2017.
1: He been play against City for that with that Monaco side, him and Mbappe that time.
0: Before he come Manchester City.
1: Come Manchester City, play against Manchester City for the Champions League. I think they knock out Manchester City, that Monaco side, before they start to sell most of their stars, Bernardo Silva, the Mbappes and the likes.
0: Anthony Martial. Baba, then put Ballon d'Or for this guy.
1: I say Anthony Martial. Anthony Martial had already come out from Monaco by that time.
0: Anthony Martial leave Monaco 2016. They put Ballon d'Or clause for that guy contract too. When he go win the Ballon d'Or?
1: The contract, it'll be contract for Man U. He don't come out for Man U now.
0: Bernardo Mota Viega de Carvalho R. Silva. Just imagine, say they want to write this guy a full name for a book.
1: You know Pep Guardiola, the para, the ginger in players.
0: You could say they lose.
1: I say now them they lose, but they win. Ubogo say then they in cruise control. They control the game, but it's still the para they give in players because of one short pass where they pass there to show you. Say Pep Guardiola, perfectionist. He need everything to be perfect.
0: Bernardo Montaverga do Silva, De Carvalho il Silva. And the 1994 then Bonham and Portuguese footballer where they play midfield for Premier League team Manchester City, and our captain when in the man of plenty colors. Interestingly, he starts in life of footballer for Benfica's youth academy where he played for 2013 here. 13 years ago na academy player, then promote him to the first team 1 year. This guy growths and in ascendance for football. Now what do we need to do study? 1 year as academy player, the next year they promote him to the first team. The next year Monaco buy him on loan rather. The next year they make him permanent. 2 years later they win the league for 2016-2017. And the next year Manchester City talent Ababi.
2: We are here.
0: Will they see the God of favor? Is there your hand?
2: We are here.
0: And over 452 appearances for Manchester City. 18 major trophies. And make I shock you, 6 Premier League titles, 2 FA Cup, 4 EFL Cup, and the Champions League for 2013. And this player definitely, now one player with Manchester City go miss.
1: When they talk about money, where they pay them, it'll be about the money, because with the
0: City, money follow, not
1: yeah,
0: money
1: not
0: follow.
1: Normally money follow, but with the City players, we don't win these kind of things. They feel like say they no need to work hard anymore, but if they see the determination where you take the work, if they work like person will never win anything, then the hunger where person get for the game.
0: As 74 minutes, Manchester City 2, Crystal Palace 0. Will they see change? Diachi Kamada gonna replace Brennan Johnson, the Welsh international. If you ask me, now waste of time, you don't do for this match, Victor.
1: Yes, the Welsh international, he never really gets good times for this game. Like I talk, he gave all sweet pass where they've been given him. You know, if you replace that sweet pass with a sweet cross, the January signing for this Crystal Palace side, as Pep Guardiola, he also prepared 2 changes. Also, Daichi Kamada, the Japanese international, what we talk about, finally, him and Adam Watson, they don't do the pitch. We could see whether they squeeze some control come up for this Man City side. But like I talk, Crystal Palace, they don't defend better for the second half, but to create anything for that attack might be the problem right now for them.
0: Two World Cup appearances, 2018 and 2022 for Bernardo Silva for the Portuguese national team, 2017 FIFA Confederations Cup, UEFA Nations League 2019 and 2025. Bernardo Silva, 0809-0306414. A pull-out by Donnarumma. A header, Tariq Mitchell. Walton. Made that Lansing go try to find Ismail Assar, but De Henderson go hit double back. And the referee for this game was Stuart Atwell. Talking about the officiating for this game, so far so good, fair and fair, Victor.
1: Yes, we never get any controversial call for the game. Everything with the referee don't do normally, as in the drum, it's supposed to be for the as in the drum according to the books. We will talk about 2.5 when we come up for the first half. It been shown me say by this time for the ball don't see at least the third goal. But like I talk, Crystal Palace, like I say, then go where they are defending cap.
0: Because now they wear iron pants.
1: Now shooting boots where people they wear. I'm not sure say they go now boots where they go see call the way they use defend. Now defending cap. So that's more wisdom go to their head and they don't to defend a bit better. So pressing we talk 2.5
0: above me.
1: It's looking like
0: Manchester City then unbeaten for the last 8 Premier League games against Crystal Palace. They don't win 5, draw 3. Since that 2-0 home loss for 2021, Victor, that game helped my investment a lot. I no go ever forget them. Very shocking game. Crystal Palace beat Man City 2-0 at home. As we see, RFC Lens almost bust net, but call to bar. I say, the God of football, I don't destiny say PSG will become champions this night, Victor.
1: Yes, and that man, Sima, Naimi, played that ball, called to bar there. Small, excellence. They don't wake up for the game. They play very well in the second half. They don't play better than PSG, but that's all important statistics will be the goal, and they never forget.
0: Crystal Palace don't score exactly twice in each of their last 4 Premier League away games against City. Although in only one, they don't go to win. And for last 3 games, they don't lose 2, draw 1. 0-0-9-0-3-0-6-4-1-4. Omar Mamouche, go to come out. And Pep Guardiola, they tell and say, why you don't try? Ryan Cherki, go to replace him. And also, Bernardo Silva. City still get one more home game, right? Yes, Aston Villa, now their last home game, that will be in last match for Manchester City. Bernardo Silva, they leave the pitch also. Yes. The guy is 2 days young, today 32, 2 days old, today 31.
1: Inge Bahed at a young age. Bernardo Silva, he will come out for that man, the Croatian international. Mateo Kovacic. Bernardo Silva, who don't talk to me, as far as I'm concerned for this game, I'm supposed to be the man of the match. But that award will most likely go to Phil Foden because of his 2 assists. But Bernardo Silva, the brain box of this team so far, in the everywhere. And Ryan Cherki, the magician, he don't come into the game. We'll see what if it happens. As City see the pressure of the game. As I just see Savin hold the ball now, I will not forget saying this match.
0: Ryan Cherki, they replace Omar Mamouche, Jesse number 10. And Kovacic, the big Croatian, they replace the smallish Portuguese midfield maestro. Portugal really they blessed with maestroic midfielders. I just wish the features carried the World Cup, but I don't say that wish. Now just to sleep, wake up, the way she go turn to nothing.
1: Then get their squad, then they packed in the midfield. Now midfield where most of their talent.
0: Yes.
1: When they talk of the likes of Bernardo Silva, if they talk of the likes of Bruno Fernandes.
0: A yellow card to jersey number 18, Daichi Kamada, the Japanese international. Blessing dive.
1: Yes, a yellow card here for diving. Man City, they don't play themselves into trouble there. They give away possession. Daichi Kamada, he latch onto a loose ball there from Bernard, the goalkeeper. But he tried to run away from the body of that man, Kovacic. And Kovacic is just near
0: him. But Kovacic touch him now.
1: Is that one? Now, lap to lap. Nobody like say Kovacic.
0: No, in touch him. There's no give him a. In no dive. There's a touch. Just to say the touch, no, they easy. Tell him in stand up.
1: No, run a diving.
0: No, that yellow card is.
1: The reason why he fall, they say in they try to win a penalty.
0: From in they anticipate that touch.
1: Yes, in they anticipate the touch. They try to win a penalty from the referee. And then why the referee give him a yellow card. For me, if I stand on the feet, try to put in a pass or try to take a shot. But Chris has got this opportunity to make a change. And like you talk, your man, you will come in to see whether if he adds some stone to their defense.
0: Who be my man?
1: John Stones.
0: Don't be my man. 0090306414. 81 minutes. Fifoding going to come out. Man City 2, Crystal Palace 0. 0809 0306 414. Not the best of playing time this season for Fifoding. For the couple of seasons now, Fifoding never really the run on full six plug cylinder. But City still lower than with additional year contract.
1: Yes, now still a young player, even if in the last two seasons, it will, I say, he never live up to the standard way he set for himself. Don't forget, now former player of the year. So now still young player, just 25 years of age. So there's still, you know, say something still ahead of him. And he don't come up for this game. John Stones don't come in. Manchester City most likely go switch back to a back four. Ryan Atnuri. Okay, still the left back. As Crystal Palace has got an opportunity there, but the Norwegian waiting on the pitch today, Jørgen Strand Larsen. You know if you make use of that pass as he just play away one shot with your right foot.
0: Nathaniel Klein, Jesse number 17, they replace Daniel Munoz.
1: Some other updates, I will also give some updates from other games where they go on at the moment. Getafe, they win Mallorca 2-0. Barcelona, they lose to Alaves. Don't forget, Barcelona don't already win league. And for the Coppa Italia final, Inter Milan, they debulala Lazio 2-0.
0: And Savio, don't make sure I say 2.5, we don't chicken for my ticket. 84 minutes. Savio, where consequentially Finn made a goal in the World Cup. I don't make him 3-0 for Brazil. Manchester City, 85 minutes. And 3.5 don't enter. Clean sheet for Manchester City. And Savio, they say, Baba Gade. Now your hand do this one. Thank you. Victor, it's all done and dusted.
1: Yes, a good goal here for Savio. Like I be talking, a person will be done this silent for the second half. I be even forgetting he did the pitch. He don't manage to register a goal for himself, and it all go for Man City. And it all come from the work of that man, the magician Ryan Adnuri. We managed to weave his way around the ball, dribble a couple of players, and lay the ball for Savio. We just play the ball into the back of the net. In the last two games for City now, three goals scored, none considered. It'd be like walkover.
0: And talking about that man, 25 years of age, Philip Walter Foden, 5'7", 1.79 meters. His starting career for Manchester City, boyhood supporter of the club. I start from the academy at the age of 8. Na scholarship 9 years come. Blessing parents, no get money. 0090306414. Manchester City 9 send and go school. Then look and say, bless this boy gets Sabines for a leg.
1: No,
0: Nine is Senango School.
1: Most of the big clubs, they get the academy, and sometimes players they win scholarship. The academy in a place where they teach you book, teach you football, Nakulabo.
0: Ew. Nakulabo. John Stones, we don't come out for few folding. John Stones enter rather.
1: For John Stones.
0: Yes.
1: And ironically, both of them, they exchange the captain armband because when Bernardo Silva will come out, Fifodi will hold our captain armband temporarily. And as John Stones come in, he carry and give him. With this third goal, away, Man City don't score now. They don't get plus 43 goal difference. Arsenal get plus 42. Will make sure, say, if the team eventually come down to goal difference, then deliver their poly units.
0: Then cack there. Fifodi, then Senango School, now in come back to Manchester City. He don't play for all the stratas of football for England. It starts from under 16, under 17, under 18, under 19, and now one year he spent for there, and under 21, and for the Three Lions 2020, and now he's getting first cap after he makes several appearances for bench at the start of 2017-2018 season. He making full debut for 2017 for Manchester City. 0809-0306-414. Fee folding. I got to get in. Kudos. Pep Guardiola don't go relax, but still there for bench, they complain.
1: Yes, as to the see Savinho, if you don't lie down, he shouts, may they call help, I'm stretchalizing leg. I don't know whether that one a cramp, I've been an injury. The medical team.
0: Injury cramp.
1: The medical team, they never really come out to check him. Now you also Semenyu, they help him, they stretchalize the leg. I hope say this one a cramp, no be injury. As the City fans, they cheer on the boys.
0: 84 minutes, RC Lens, still they lose 0-1 to PSG, then they home. Talking about the last five matches for Manchester City, including that 3-0 victory they beat Chelsea away from home. Same scoreline, 1-0, they beat Burnley away from home. And they beat Arsenal 2-1 for this stadium. And not too long ago, they played 3-3 with Everton for the Hildis King Stadium. And last weekend, they beat Brentford by 3-0. For Crystal Palace, their last win in 5 games now, the home win against Newcastle United. 0-0 with West Ham, they lose for Anfield 3-1 to Liverpool. Then go the Vitality Stadium, go chop 3 for the hand of Bournemouth. And they play 2-2 over the weekend with Everton. Victor, the next two games for Crystal Palace, home to Brentford and at home to Arsenal.
1: Like I talk, Crystal Palace, my team, we don't forget, one of the teams where also their manager Vidal announced he declared in kayak they come out at the end of the season.
0: He not do again.
1: He Vidal announced him since January. And many people don't think say maybe the club will sack him, but no, they keep him. Most of their efforts now, as we see their chairman Steve Parish, most of their attention right now,
0: sleep the cards, man.
1: They did the Europa Conference League, and they don't already make him to the final. After them beat Shakhtar Donetsk home and away 3-1 and 2-1. So most likely now the final of the Europa League. Then at the next time we go see them play any serious football. Any other Premier League game we then get now.
0: Then Chucky, they try to find a way into the 18-yard box.
1: Now formality.
0: Formality for that pass as Dean Henderson goes just pick him up effortlessly. For Man City, their major test according to majority bookmakers now the next game Vitality City against Bournemouth for 16 games now, we never lose since January. And in bless say then go carry that record till the end of the season. Same. Man City going there to collect 3 points, it will be the shock off of the remaining two seasons.
1: Semenyu come out for Bournemouth, come Man City, Bournemouth never lose.
0: Yeah,
1: and they are coaching another person, we don't talk say they go. They don't even appoint a coach who will replace them. And right now, they're indeed in contention for Champions League football. If they don't get Champions League football, potentially they will get Europa League. Everybody will look how coach will qualify them for Europe. He will leave at the end of the season. Maybe they keep me eye on bigger things. But like you talk, that place, and one very difficult place with Man City, to go get 3 points, it go hard.
0: Opportunity for Crystal Palace. Smell a sound about that pass. The pass is not passing. He did offside already, but assistant referee just allow me to go. Meetings for no loss. 5 minutes. Jonathan, what we don't see. 90 minutes on the clock. Man City 3. Crystal Palace 0. Arsenal has been scored, but offside. And VAR don't press that one. Offside.
1: Arsenal has already played well for the second half. To me, they don't get the better of the game. But PSG, they just manage the game. To see if they can get another goal. If they don't get another goal, make them make sure they don't concede. That's not the way they play here so far. 97 minutes for that fix for that game. From the way they look, highest away lens we get for this game, not draw, but that draw, you go.
0: Savion obviously don't get crampers because no few run again, and the team just hook them. Definitely, this will be the last thing we'll play for this game. And Man City don't do all their changes. 1, 2, 3. Yes. Even Pep Guardiola don't even look himself.
1: So most likely, if he come up for this game, not just about 4 minutes of Jada time, 9 men, if he make him 3 minutes. So they're going to play with 10 men for those 3 minutes.
0: Nothing to lose. Maybe if he just try finish the game.
1: The good thing is it'll be injury when he gets na cramp the drum. I don't know whether or not because of too much sit down for bench.
0: You know, two sit down, go get cramps. 08090306414. We will check some stars. Crystal Palace, since losing 2-0 against Spurs for their opening home game this season, Man City, they're unbeaten for the last 16 games for inside Etihad. They don't win 13, draw 3. Such an impressive record. Man City, they're unbeaten for the last 23. Evening kickoff. We don't start between 7 o'clock and upwards for the Premier League. 0809-0306-414 WhatsApp. Good evening, Republicans. At the Vex for Palace, because I really want them to win or draw this match. Anyway, let the better side win. Wisdom from Benin City.
1: Wisdom, maybe Arsenal fan.
0: I come on cap for FIFA, you know. The guy is underrated. So, Pep, we carry treble again this season. Treble, how? Did they count who win the community shield?
1: Crystal Palace.
0: So now Premier League. Not only double.
1: Well, mathematically, Man City physically the Premier League.
0: That's when the Premier League and FA Cup.
1: Yes.
0: Oh, then the champion of Carabao Cup already.
1: Champion of Carabao Cup. Oh yeah. Already inside the bag. So the FA Cup, then did the final. If they win that one, like I talk mathematically, then 50 win the Premier League.
0: Like, but it is father.
1: Pep, they don't talk them. Even if they don't win them, they're going to make sure they're there at the end of the line. If Arsenal go win them, they get to win them.
0: They need to suffer for them.
1: They get to suffer.
0: Good evening, Republicans. I greet you now, guys, from Shandam, Plateau State. Oh, wow. Thank you, so generous. All the way from Plateau State. If Guardiola boys like, he didn't score 5 goals this season, Arsenal own. Fidelis Nyanchuku from Choko Chonani sent us that message. Thank you very much. Good evening, Ogaki and Victor. Man City go win this match 3-0. I better link me. Yes, we have linked you. Christopher has done for my hand. Lester Junior from Port Harcourt.
1: I will pick the hand. Use them.
0: 0-0-9-0-3-0-6-4-1-4. I better pick the hand though. If you team fall, make sure so you don't fall for flyover. Because motor will go climb up, the motor no go pity the hand. 0809-0306-414. Good evening, Republicans. Oga King. Ronaldo Jr. Okay. Ronaldo Jr. You did Bonina. How you won't find your way from Bonito to Port Harcourt?
1: You go enter motor now, road day to Bonny now.
0: They won't finish for 9:20. I won't go back. Promise John Don texting from Abba. I'll be Chelsea fan. I wish Man City good luck tonight. Thank you very much. If City dream of winning something this season, He should tell him boys to score more goals
1: in
0: the game.
1: They're already winning something.
0: Obviously. Emako, now they send this message from Port Harcourt.
1: Emako, they win Carabao Cup.
0: Then they FA Cup. Potential penalty against John Stones. VR, they check whether in hand they natural position, but people like say.
1: The referee we don't already blue for a corner kick, but they still say in hand they know they but when the ball touch him. But Bill, I say the corner kick will continue.
0: That's not the conflicting result. He hand no them body.
1: Corner kick will continue.
0: ID from Port Harcourt. Okay, I agree

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